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0: Burns, it's Clodo from the Flatland Cavalry right out of Lubbock, Texas. It's funny, I always tell everyone we're just a band of misfits. 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
8: Slowly but surely, drier air will be filtering into the region, and by the time we wake up tomorrow morning, it will still feel a little bit muggy with temperatures in the middle 70s, but it's the afternoon hours where we should feel some improvements. Despite warm high temperatures in the middle 90s, under mostly sunny skies, humidity values will plummet, and the feels like temperature will be about 5 to 10 degrees lower than previous afternoons. Friday morning, a chance for many locations north of the interstates to wake up in the 60s for the first time since early June. The afternoon, mostly sunny with a high in the middle 90s again, and will carry similar dry conditions into Saturday. Josh Eaches with the Storm Station Forecast, WBRZ Channel 2.

0: to us when we're gone. We all wonder what happens to people that we love when they're gone. 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
10: Slowly but surely, drier air will be filtering into the region, and by the time we wake up tomorrow morning, it will still feel a little bit muggy with temperatures in the middle 70s, but it's the afternoon hours where we should feel some improvements. Despite warm high temperatures in the middle 90s, under mostly sunny skies, humidity values will plummet, and the feels like temperature will be about 5 to 10 degrees lower than previous afternoons. Friday morning, a chance for many locations north of the interstates to wake up in the 60s for the first time since early June. The afternoon, mostly sunny with a high in the middle 90s again, and will carry similar dry conditions into Saturday. Josh Eaches with the Storm Station Forecast, WBRZ Channel 2.

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0: 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It's 9 o'clock in Tiger Country. 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

0: 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Three things with them. The kind of woman makes a merry thing. My idea when we wrote it was actually a guy who basically wants to get out of this relationship and can't seem to.
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Ross Cole Wessel, and hear my new song with Ella Langley. How'd you get so jaded? I hit up Ella. We got on it. 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And, yeah, it turned out to be a really cool tune.

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5: Slowly but surely, drier air will be filtering into the region, and by the time we wake up tomorrow morning, it will still feel a little bit muggy with temperatures in the middle 70s, but it's the afternoon hours where we should feel some improvements. Despite warm high temperatures in the middle 90s, under mostly sunny skies, humidity values will plummet, and the feels like temperature will be about 5 to 10 degrees lower than previous afternoons. Friday morning, a chance for many locations north of the interstates to wake up in the 60s for the first time since early June. The afternoon, mostly sunny with a high in the middle 90s again, and will carry similar dry conditions into Saturday. Josh Eaches with the Storm Station Forecast, WBRZ Channel 2.

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0: Yeah, Baby Blues was a really easy song to write. Somebody mentioned that title, and so we were like, oh, we should just write this song. 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

Well, I am Jody Ballin. So today is National Working Parents Day. So if you're a working parent, we honor you for paying the bills, keeping the lights on, keeping us fed. Thank you so much. Here's Luke Combs. It's Rethink Some Things on Cafe Nashville.

100.7 The Tiger in Cafe Nashville with Parker McCollum. That's killing me. I'm Jody Vallon, and don't forget to join us Friday night at the Texas Club, your last chance summer dance. Jacob Hackworth, Madden Metcalf. It's going to be a fun one. Here's Kenny Chesney. It's Carry On Cafe Nashville.

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7: Hey, Tiger fans, this is Ben McDonald. 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

Happy Nice Wine, Jody Vallon. So this did not happen here in the U.S., but a woman actually spent $45,000 redecorating her new place, only to find out that she renovated the wrong apartment. She thought her apartment was 131. Turns out hers was actually 141, even after she confirmed several times. Yeah, when the 141 people got home, they got like, wow, I got brand new stuff.

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0: 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I am Jody Vallon. So last Wednesday, Apple introduced its very first folding iPhone. It's called the Duo. What do you think? Are you in line yet to get yours? Here's Kane Brown. It's Woman on Cafe Nashville.
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Luke Combs, Beautiful Crazy on 100.7 The Tiger in Cafe Nashville. I'm Jody Vallon, a big pregame kickoff party the night before LSU plays Texas. That one should be a really good game. Make sure you join us at the Texas Club with Tracy Lawrence. Here's Megan Maroney. It's Medicine. I ain't heard.

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3 and Think As You Drunk on Cafe Nashville. I am Jody Valens of Choosing Texas, named Song of the Summer by Billboard Magazine. Actually, she holds the top, well, two of the top three spots, okay? Taylor Swift came in at number 2. Be her at number 3. Here's Ella, Loving Life Again on Cafe Nashville.

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0: Cafe Nashville, from the heart of Music City.

Gavin Nashville. I'm Jody Vallon. Police called into the Spencer Gift Store in College Station, Texas, a while back. And the security cameras actually got two teenagers allegedly distracting employees so they could steal two of those Labubu collectible plush dolls, right? Well, the reason that they gave for doing it was just two words. Why not? I think because it's illegal. How about that? Jason Aldean is new and anytime soon on Cafe Now.

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Jody Valance, a team of four disc golfers up in Idaho, shattering once again another Guinness World Record for the fastest completion of a disc golf hole by a team. Of course, David Rush was involved. They did this in an impressive 44.31 seconds. Wow, pretty cool that they always do these records up there. Brought to you by Broken Bow Records, Carly Pierce with Riley Green. If I don't leave, I'm going to stay. Two more.

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Well, I'm Jody Valens. A poll of America's drivers and their habits say only about 49% of drivers obey the speed limit. Unfortunately, that's always the guy right in front of me when I'm trying to pass. Jelly Roll on Cafe Nashville. 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

0: Hey, Tiger Country. 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
1: He's a ranch hand in a pinch, man. 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
0: 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Thanks for hanging with us. 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
7: Cafe Nashville.

Jason Aldean on Cafe Nashville. I'm Jody Valenzo. A packed commuter train over in India went hundreds of miles in the wrong direction. I could get it if you were the one guy, right? But no, the entire train went 600 miles in the wrong direction. All the passengers got off going, hey, this doesn't look familiar. Wow. Brantley Gilbert, good damn on Cafe Nashville, sponsored by Wheelhouse Records. You always

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I'm Jody Vallon. 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
0: It's time for Music City Now, coming from Nashville, Tennessee. Here's your host, Jessica Wade.
6: You found us. Music City Now is on. And Stella Lefty is too. 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

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It's sponsored by Atlantic Outpost. 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A super group is Hardy, featuring Eric Church, Morgan Wallen, and Tim McGraw. 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

good. That's Hardy featuring Eric Church, Morgan Wallen, and Tim McGraw. It is sponsored by Big Loud. All right, over now to Cole Goodwin. Love this guy. Howdy is sponsored by Nashville Harbor.

0: up with her.
1: That's a country song right there. It's called Howdy. His name is Cole Goodwin, and it's sponsored by Nashville Harbor. We've got Caroline Jones. She's a member of the Zac Brown Band. You're It For Me, Honey is sponsored by Nashville Harbor.

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1: Family Man, that's Trey Pendley, and it's sponsored by Leo 33. All right, are you ready for Luke Combs? His latest, Be By You. 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

0: nothing on you. Isn't that good?
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0: His name is Jet Jurgensmeyer, and you're going to know him. That's sponsored by Simba Entertainment. You're going to love this next one, Ian Munsick. Love is Blind, sponsored by Triple Tigers.

0: 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Love that song, Ian Munsick, and it's sponsored by Triple Tigers.
1: Baby, love is blind.
0: Okay, time for a duet. Carly Pearson, Riley Green. If I don't leave, I'm gonna stay. It's sponsored by BMG Nashville.

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4: Oh, we're doing it now. Cole Goodwin is here. This is his latest. It's called Howdy. Have mercy, looky there. It's sponsored by Nashville Harbor.

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1: 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That's Cole Goodwin. 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Okay, we turn now to our Spotlight Track of the Week. 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

sponsored by Leo 33. Our buddy Blake Shelton is next on Music City Now. His thoughtful, "Let Him In Anyway" is sponsored by BMG Nashville. Hey,

Blake Shelton's Let Him In Anyway. It's beautiful. It's sponsored by BMG Nashville. All right, fresh from Hardy next. It's MacArthur. It's a story song, and it features Eric Church and Tim McGraw and Morgan Wallen. Sponsored by Big Loud.

0: You're it for me, honey. It's so good. It's Caroline Jones, sponsored by Nashville Harbor. So we wrapped up this edition of Music City Now. Thank you for listening. We'll catch you next time.
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1: Baby, put those baby blues away.
0: Yeah, Baby Blues was a really easy song to write. Somebody mentioned that title, and so we were like, oh, we should just write this song. It happened so quickly and felt so easy and flowed so well.
2: 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The Tiger.

0: friends. It's Clodo from the Flatlands Cavalry. We're out of Lubbock, Texas. It's funny, I always tell everyone we're just a band of misfits. Like, I think that's what forms our Flatlands sound.
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0: 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LA21-1.

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0: 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LA 21.

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0: Langley, and this is my brand new single. 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

0: I'm Chase Matthew. 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
2: What's up, Carson? Good morning.
3: Good morning to you. Isn't it like the worst day when you go to the grocery store and they've changed the layout?
4: Yes.
3: It is just, it's a weird adult thing.
4: Why do they do that anyway?
3: I don't know, but you feel like you've been dropped into an alternate universe. It's like the darkest timeline. I don't know where it is anymore.
4: The one by my house just moved, like all the ethnic food is over by the bathrooms now, and they've put it like in this weird little, like it's a whole corner of ethnic food. And I'm like, okay, but it used to be in these spots, and I knew exactly where to
3: go.
4: Yes,
3: you changed the map in my head. Well, I have other bad news for you, Bubba. It's not a grocery store, but our thrift store has changed its layout.
4: What?
3: Yes. I walked in the other day, and they have, I get it. It's, we're heading into fall, into winter, so they moved the sweaters, the coats, the blazers, the jackets. Those are now all front and center, which meant everything that was there is now in different places. And my usual, all right, get in, get out. I know what I'm looking for. Oh, it took me the better part of 20 minutes to even get my bearings.
5: What a tough life we got.
4: This is straight up adulting irritation. Why do they do that? I mean, seriously, it is very annoying whenever your stores rearrange. And there has to be some kind of reason they do it. Is it just to break up your habits to make you form new ones?
3: Well, what happened? I walked around the store. And because you made me take more time looking at all the racks, did I end up buying more? Of course I did. They knew what they were doing. They got my money.
4: I'm actually looking right now. Why do stores rearrange everything? And according to the internet, it encourages impulse buys. It also features the seasonal goods, and it helps them to manage inventory and space. But this is mainly built around, you know, breaking your normal routine. That way, while you're searching, you notice and buy things that you didn't plan to get.
2: Side conspiracy. Note, do you know that at grocery stores, the codes for like produce, do you know that every grocery store in America uses the same code?
4: Mm-hmm. Bananas really? Are always the same ones.
2: Yep, it's always the same. You can Google it, and if they have a problem, like, you don't have star fruit or whatever, you look at it, you can Google it.
4: And the organic ones are basically the same number, but you just add a 9 to the front.
2: Come on, look at you.
3: Wow. Yeah.
2: Are you impressed with us?
3: I am.
2: Look at us redneck losers being so small.
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7: A couple of stray thunderstorms here and there. Otherwise, just hot. Tips are going to be in the mid-90s and continuing on with plenty of sun throughout the week. And we could see record highs this weekend. Go Tigers!

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1: Hello. This Hi. 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We would like to speak with Leslie.
2: This is the most telemarketing
1: to
2: call.
1: To verify
2: I've
1: recent
2: heard.
1: Activity on your Visa card ending in 472.
2: Oh,
1: to continue in English,
2: that's mine.
1: Press 1.
2: No, it's not.
1: If this is Leslie, please press 1. We would like to verify some recent activity on your Visa card ending in 472. Before we can proceed, I need to confirm your identity. Please key in the last 4 digits of the social security number associated with the account.
2: That's the best. That's it.
1: The social security number you have entered does not match our record.
2: No.
1: Please key in the last.
2: I think it's 1, 2, 3, 4.
1: Please hold while your call is transferred.
3: Oh, all right. You've been scammed. Yeah. La, la, la, la, la. It's the happiest telemarketing music ever.

0: subway stairs in my bright white sneaks, and now I'm looking up at the big buildings in the big city because I can make it here.
1: Please hold while your call is being transferred to the next available security analyst.
2: Hello, this is Danielle with First Horizon Client Services. It seems as though our fraud detection system has identified what appears to be suspicious activity on the card, and we would like to go over that with you today.
3: Man, I'll tell you, this is not like a somebody's number. I don't know who you guys are calling or what, but this is actually a business.
2: Uh-huh. Okay. I'll be more than happy to remove it from our system.
3: Yeah, so I don't know.
4: Yeah, I don't know. It's fun, though.
3: Is there a real person actually connected to this, or are you the scammer?
2: This is actually, you're speaking to First Horizon Bank. We're based out of Memphis, Tennessee. And this phone number that we're calling is connected, or we thought was connected, to a card. And that's why we were calling.
4: You guys are right. I think it's legit. I believe it now.
3: Oh, okay. Yeah, so
4: I'll test it. What's the most famous barbecue place in Memphis? It's downtown in an alley.
2: So we're based out of Memphis. I'm in North Carolina.
4: Ah. What's Bill Belichick's girlfriend's name?
2: You would have to ask somebody who actually knows.
4: No one knows.
3: All right, well, good luck trying to catch the scammers. Yeah. But yeah, this is not a good number for whoever opened that account.
4: Yeah, sorry about that.
3: Maybe they were the scammer.
4: Yeah, maybe y'all are getting scammed.
2: Maybe. All right. Yeah.
3: All right. Good luck.
2: But thank you so much. I'll remove that for you guys. Y'all have a great day. Okay.
3: You too. Bye. Tickle, tickle.
2: Bye.
3: She laughed.

0: them, you know, they might invite the whole world, because that's who listens to them.
1: Well, I will tell you this, Carlos. I looked at the date. It's going to be Saturday, October 24th. Horrible that weekend. That's Texas and Ole Miss. At DKR in Austin. Also, A&M is playing Alabama. That's at Bama. So I get that. And then Tech is playing Cincinnati. But again, that's in Cincinnati.
2: As someone who had a football season wedding, I would like to say this again. We need to stop this. I understand that's when all the venues are available. They're all available during football season, but there's a reason.
1: Do it on a Thursday with Maction. There's a Mac conference. Do it then.
0: Okay. I agree. I mean, my wedding was in December, so.
2: Yeah. Carlos, I can remember looking out. I'm standing up there at the pulpit, you know, I'm up at the whatever by the thing, and I look out and there's Big D in the audience, and I see a little wire coming down out of his ear, and I'm like, that turkey is listening to the game right now.
1: Looking like a Secret Service agent who didn't pass the physical.
0: Nowadays he can watch the game on the phone.
1: Yeah. That's right. He may be up there. He can probably watch it on his watch. Yeah, he can get one of those eye watches or whatever. I don't know. And he'll be sitting there going, "I'm sorry, what's? Oh yeah, I do." Score! What is your son's name?
0: Elijah,
1: and her name is
0: Nada.
2: All right. Happy congratulations to Elijah and Nada, Carlos's son. And Carlos, thank you for the invitation to the wedding.
1: Yeah, we appreciate it.
2: Even if we don't go, do we have to get a? Is this so we can get like on the? Okay.
1: There it is, Carlos.
2: Yeah, we know.
1: Don't bury the lead. just like a kid. Yeah, I need money, Dad. All right, Carlos, we'll take care of you, man. We'll help out. All right, thank you, man. Tell them the best.
0: All right, thank you.
2: Take care. Bye bye.

0: This is the Big D and Bubba Before the Show show.
1: Bubba, I thought about you. There's this app called Libby, L-I-B-B-Y.
2: I have it.
1: Do you really?
2: Yeah, the book app?
1: Yeah.
2: From the library.
3: Yeah.
1: You do too?
3: Mm-hmm.
1: You nerds.
2: Yeah, man. It's free and it's awesome. How many times have we talked about going to the library and getting a library card?
1: You talk about it a lot.
2: If you don't, well, like once every quarter, I think. Once every 3 months we bring it up. But it's literally, you're already paying the taxes. You're already paying for the library. So you might as well get a little something free out of it.
1: Say it like a preacher would.
4: You might as well get out there and go get your freebies.
2: So and of course, all the books.
1: If you have a library subscription card, who has a library subscription
2: right here? Dude, it's great because the library, you want free streaming services? They got them. You know, people paying for Netflix and all that. They've got all the streaming movies and all that.
3: You can check out passes to national parks.
2: You can do all kinds of stuff.
1: You know, the other thing I think about a library is when, like serial killers go and use their Wi-Fi so that no one catches them.
2: Yeah. And they always get caught.
1: Do they?
2: Oh, yeah.
3: Yeah, BTK. Yeah.
2: You don't think they're
1: BTK
2: tracking...
1: got caught by the...
3: I don't know if it was a library or church computer, but he straight up asked the police an anonymous letter like, I mean, you guys can't track this. And they're like, no, of course we can't. Yeah.
2: You get on a government computer, believe me, every keystroke is logged.
3: Yep.
2: But yeah, so go to the library, and I know it's crazy. When's the last time you went into the library? Step in there and show them your driver's license and get yourself a library card. Grab a book while you're there.
3: Also, don't sleep on library book sales. A lot of times for like $5, they'll let you fill a bag with books that they're just phasing out. You can get some deals.
1: When I walk in and that smell, it immediately makes my stomach turn. It's like
2: in a bad
1: flipping.
2: Way?
1: Yeah, I get like butterflies in my stomach.
2: Oh, from studying back in the day?
1: I don't know what it is. It's weird. Anyway.
2: Library cards are free. You can borrow video games. You can do movies. You can do all the stuff. Art.
1: Oh, yeah. I mean, Libby is the app. You can use that if you have the library card or subscription, whatever they call it. And you can go through there and put it to your Kindle and boom. I mean, of course you guys know about it.

0: and Bubba before the show.
1: Well, the weather is going to be changing, and don't get caught flat-footed, as they say.
2: Go to Tractor Supply. You know, they're a sponsor of the show. They do so much with us, and I just want to give them a little kiss back, because if you're looking for, like, all your preps, all your stuff to get you through, you know, the coming weather, they've got it. Start off with the basics, like headlamps, you know, like flashlights. There's nothing better than a headlamp because it's looking exactly where you're looking.
1: Yep.
2: You're putting the light exactly where you want. You're not having to tell your kid, hold the light here, you know. And you also then have two free hands to do whatever you need to do. Folding camp shovels, they have them. BB guns, I know, like, that people go, what? They have the little air rifles. Telling you, in a pinch, let's say things go down for a long time. Squirrels, bro.
1: Birds, man. Dude, you go straight to apocalypse fast.
2: I know. Plastic sheeting. I know that's crazy, but you can do improvised shelters. You can do repairs. They've got all the field guides at Tractor Supply. So if you're looking for plants and learning how to do certain knots, they've got all that there. They do flagging tape. They have generators, propane, dual fuel. They got all that. The bolt cutters. You never know. If the zombie apocalypse happens.
1: Yeah, and it will.
2: You're going to need to cut some bolts.
1: Yeah, you're gonna have to get onto that base. Yeah, that's right.
2: Rubber boots. They got heavy duty tent stakes, fire blankets. They got rain ponchos, respirators, storage totes. Yeah, where are you gonna put your stockpile? You gotta have it all in one place. Make sure you put your headlamps that we talked about earlier with that, because you need them. Seeds, folding saws, hatchets, bungee cords, tie down straps, tarps. They've got it all, man. I just want to say, you don't want to get, like Big D said, you don't want to get caught flat-footed. You know?
1: I got my...
2: Things go down for 2 or 3 days, you're good to go. Plus, they also have those 5-gallon buckets, and you can get those screw-down, you know, those screw-down lids that make everything airtight?
1: Yeah.
2: For storage?
1: Yeah.
2: You got that, too.
1: Okay.
2: Keep the bugs out of your food.
1: Okay. All right.
2: Just saying.
1: But do you have any of this?
2: I do. Dude. Come on.
1: Dude, are you going down a list of stuff that you had at your house? This is, you looked at it this
2: pretty
1: morning?
2: Pretty much.
1: I got my smoker there. I have that dual smoker. It's a stick smoker. It's a wood burning smoker on one side and a propane grill on the other side. It's like a dual. It's pretty cool, man.
2: Yeah.
1: Oklahoma Joe's makes it. And anyway, it's available there.
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1: Good morning. I'm the biggest fan out of your 17 listeners.
2: You're the biggest out of all 17?
1: Yep.
3: Wow. What is your name?
1: Kylie? Riley.
3: Like Riley Green?
1: Yeah.
2: That's okay. Cool. Spelled different, though. You spell it with an R-Y?
1: No, it's R-I-L-E-E.
2: Oh, even cuter.
3: Oh, I love that. So who's your favorite singer?
1: Probably Hardy.
2: Yeah. Ron, I love that you chose Hardy.
3: Let's go, Riley.
1: Yeah?
2: Yeah.
3: So how old are you?
1: 10.
3: 10 years old. What do you want to do for a living?

0: horse shoeing.
1: What? Okay, Riley, you're the coolest person we've talked to today.
2: What'd he say?
1: Horse shooting. Horseshoeing.
2: Horseshoeing.
1: Not shooting. Horseshoeing.
2: Don't be a horse shooter.
1: Yeah, don't do
2: be
1: that.
2: Be a horseshoer. A horse shoer. Wow, that's awesome.
1: That's so cool.
2: That is like the coolest job. I've never met someone who's a horse shoer.
0: That's what my dad does.
2: All right. Well, your
1: dad
2: sounds
1: awesome.
2: So you
1: want to be just like your dad, too?
2: Riley, you're the best. You are the best.
0: Thank you.
2: You are the best. Thank you for calling, and thanks for being a pal of the show. We appreciate you. You are now moved up to listener number one.
1: Number one.
2: Number one.
1: Of all the 17, you're number one, Riley.
0: Thanks.
2: You're welcome. We'll see you later, Riley.
0: Okay, have a good day.
1: You too. Bye.
2: Bye.

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25: We had a minor accident.

0: blocked a lane for a couple minutes on eastbound I-10 right at the top of the new bridge. It looks like it's already moved on as the backup has more or less dissipated at this point. So better news there. A bit more volume if you're coming in on I-12 as well. Another accident at South Choctaw and Oak Villa and a stalled vehicle on Corsi in Sherwood Forest. I'm Ray Romero.
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announcer, David Angel. 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

0: talking about? We're talking about Luke Bryan's new album. That's right. We're about to get some new music from Luke. The album drops at midnight tonight, and he is going to be our guest coming up on the show in a little bit. I say in a little bit, probably in about 2 hours. Got to let him wake up first. But yeah, Luke Bryan, new music, and he's going to be our guest today. And good morning, we're Big D and Bubba. 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
2: 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We made it. 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
3: If you're traveling westbound I-10 from Highland to the bridge, that's an easy 12-minute drive. Now, along the way, we do have a crash around the 1012 College area. It's on the shoulder of the road, though. No lanes there blocked. Drive time on I-12 is currently 14 minutes from Jubin to the 1012 split, and LA-1 at 10 minutes from Addis up to the I-10 on-ramp. I'm Ray Romero.
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2: This is Big D and Bubba on the Tiger.
10: A couple stray thunderstorms here and there. Otherwise, just hot. Tips are going to be in the mid-90s and continuing on with plenty of sun throughout the week. And we could see record highs this weekend. Go Tigers!

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We're Big D and Bubba. 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

0: Tweet. Jamie says, which two letters on the alphabet are always jealous? N, V.
1: Molly tweets, realizing my emergency contact is my husband, who doesn't even know his own doctor's name. But sure, call him in emergency, and he'll tell you to call me.
0: Erica says, you're born, you watch pants go from baggy to skinny, back to baggy every 10 years, and then you die.
1: And Sean says, alligators can live up to 100 years, which is why there's an increased chance that they will see you later.
0: Oh, good job, Sean. All right, get a good tweet, tag us. We'll see it at Big D and Bubba. Tweet.

0: 686. We're Big D and Bubba. That's Ronnie Green. And Think Is You Drunk.
1: Good morning. How are y'all doing?
0: Pretty good. And you?
1: I'm good. I just wanted to call and tell you I enjoy y'all show very much. Listen to y'all every morning.
0: Oh, thank you.
2: Thanks, man. What do you do for a living?
1: I'm a civil engineer.
2: What does that mean?
3: Exactly? That means he's very nice when he does his engineering.
2: Yeah,
3: he's very civil.
2: What is that, like bridges and stuff?
1: Yeah.
0: Oh, all right.

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1: Maybe nothing sadder in the world than when the elderly get had by a robocall. this happened. We got this on tape, and we wanted to play it back for you. Let's roll this.
0: Hello.
2: Hello, my name is Elizabeth, and I'm with the Resort Rewards Center.
0: Hi, Elizabeth.
2: You stayed with us or at our partner resorts in the past.
0: Hello.
2: And you earned enough points to get you an amazingly drastically discounted vacation.
0: Hello, Elizabeth.
2: I'm just going to give you all the details really quick. Is that okay?
0: Hello, Elizabeth.
2: Well, you have been selected for a week's vacation to Orlando, Florida, right next to Disney. And you will also get a 3-day, 2-night stay on a beach in the Bahamas.
0: This is so exciting, Elizabeth.
2: We will also provide you the cruise to get you to the island and back.
0: I am so happy.
2: Now, this promotion will be given to you at a resort employee rate, which has never been done before.
0: Elizabeth.
2: And you and your family will get an entire vacation for 75% off the retail rate.
0: Hello.
2: And you can choose your travel dates anytime within the next 18 months.
0: Elizabeth.
2: And if that wasn't great enough, qualified travelers will receive a complimentary bonus gift as well.
0: I'm getting sad because you're not talking to me.
2: To see if you qualify, okay?
0: You're just talking at me. Hello, Elizabeth?
2: Oh, I'm so sorry. I just didn't hear that last part. I just need to ask you a few questions to see if you qualify. Is that okay?
0: Hello, Elizabeth?
2: I just need to ask a few questions to see if you qualify, okay?
0: Oh, sweet girl, Elizabeth. Hi.
2: Thank you for your time, and have a nice day.
0: Oh, no. But Elizabeth, we were talking.
3: Wake, wake.

0: telling me. It's Jason Aldean. Don't tell me. And good morning, we're Big D and Bubba. 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
1: Good morning.
2: Hey, what's up, high score guy?
1: How'd you know it was me?
2: I don't know, we guessed.
1: You ready for my new score?
2: Are we? We were just talking about it.
1: $60,577,280,896.
0: Wow.
2: That's solid.
0: Dude.
1: Remember when I called you, I was real low?
0: Yeah.
1: I'm playing double on my game. You already seen it, boy. I went all the way up to $15
0: billion. Wow. Dude, that is so great. I mean, I struggle with things like Fortnite because I'm a slow builder. Yeah. And I, you know, Call of Duty, I'm a camper. There's things that I do that are just not good. And I don't get scores like you.
1: I'm just lucky this morning. I just hit all that. I was down to $3 billion. Now look at me.
0: Yeah. Now look at him, Big D.
2: Now look at him. Now look at him. All right. Well, score guy, thank you. Looking forward to talking to you some other time.
1: All right, buddy.
0: All right, bud.
2: Okay, later.
0: Bud.
1: Bye.
2: I can tell you. Sometimes, like in real, like everyday life, I'll just go, hey, guys.
0: Hey, guys.
2: Hey, guys.
0: I do, too.
2: I do it all the time.
0: I walked into Walmart the other day. I'm like, hey, guys.
2: Hey,
0: to
2: guys.
0: The little people like that by the greeter area.
2: Sometimes hey, guys. I'll go, you know who this is?
0: I don't do that.
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20: 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Does run tight across the Amite River Bridge to O'Neill, but better when you get past that. I-10 does have a few areas of minor slowing developing, but again, nothing that's going to slow you down for very long, at least for the time being. And the main thing is we are free for the moment of any major accident spots. 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
1: The Tiger.
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0: Underwood and Church Bells. We're Big D and Bubba. Don't forget, Luke Bryan is going to be our guest on the show coming up here in a little over an hour from right now in the Tractor Supply Studio for Life Out Here.
1: You have, what are you doing?
0: Bubba? Dating apps.
1: Oh. Okay. During the show? Are you finding?
0: Well, no, I got notifications and I got this thing. So, buddy, Monica likes you and I'm looking at this.
2: Why do you have those turned on?
1: Is this going to be a thing?
2: Yeah.
1: I don't know. This is
0: but I don't know. I think Monica's pretty great. Monica says, a life goal of mine is to make an epic playlist, comment a song I should add.
2: Oh, you're doing work for her.
0: That's a life
2: goal. Swipe left.
0: No, but I'm like, that's a life goal? That's a life goal. Wow. Yeah.
2: Is that underachieving to you? Or
0: yes, very much underachieving.
2: So are we swiping left on Monica?
0: Yes, Monica is gone. So anyway, I'll put it up now.
1: Thank you.
0: Back to work.

0: show is next.
1: Crank up the country.
2: The best country.
1: It was

0: 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WTGE and WTGE HD1 Baton Rouge. 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LA21-12681. 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
1: Closing on a home.

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1: Hey, it's Big D and Bubba. One of my friends did it, man. He got one of the new Chevy Silverado 1500s wrapped his truck to match his boat.
2: Oh, man.
1: It is the best ever. It is the best ever. He's got the tiger stripes and everything on it. I'm like,
2: oh, they match up the truck to the boat?
1: Yes.
2: Oh, well, nice. 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
1: He's just showing off now. 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
12: Our drive times are continuing to slow a bit more as we move along for this Thursday morning drive, particularly I-12, where it's 27 minutes from Jubin to the 10-12 split. I-10 westbound, Prairieville to Highland Road, 5 minutes, and 17 ahead of that from Highland to the bridge. LA-1 at 14 minutes from Addis to the I-10 interchange. I'm Ray Romero.
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1: Okay, so tonight I'm going to be trying corn cookies.
0: What is corn cookies?
1: Corn cookies, it's kind of like... So it's this mix of cornbread, but cookies.
0: So it's sweet cornbread?
1: Kind of, yeah, with a hint of vanilla.
0: But crunchy like cookies?
1: Yeah.
0: Not crunchy, but solid like a cookie.
1: Yes. So you make them, you just put egg, and it's like eggs and some of the butter, I think, and you mix it up, and then you bake them, and they come out like little cookies that taste kind of like corn bread and cookie. I'm pumped.
0: Yeah, I was gonna say it kind of sounds weird. Like, why don't you make cornbread or cookies? But I love both, and
1: I do too.
0: I'm not gonna say that I'm close to the idea of trying your corn cookies.
1: You may see it in the grocery stores. I just happened to see it's called corn cookie baking mix.
0: They have dough like already done.
1: Yeah, like yep. Yeah,
0: corn cookie dough.
1: No. You've got to add.
0: Can't just eat it out of the thing.
1: You know what? You might be able. If anyone will, you will. I'll bring you some samples tomorrow.
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1: Hey, it's Big D and Bubba. You hear us talk about lean. 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And the thing with lean is it's not an injectable. So if you've got
0: no needles, say it out loud.
1: I don't even like to say it. 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I am just not a needle guy. And this is a supplement that you take, so there's no needle. And we got a great deal for you too. If this is something that you're battling with, We got a great deal for you.
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13: While it remains a mostly quiet morning on the accident front, we do have some heavy backups to get through, particularly on I-12, where we're clocking it at 37 minutes from Jubin to the 10-12 split. LA-1 at 17 minutes from Addis to the I-10 interchange. And westbound I-10, Highland to the bridge. Look for an 18-minute trip there. No big problem spots for the moment. I'm Ray Romero.
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17: A couple stray thunderstorms here and there. Otherwise, just hot. Tips are going to be in the mid-90s and continuing on with plenty of sun throughout the week. And we could see record highs this weekend. Go Tigers!

0: just a reminder, Luke Bryan is going to be our guest coming up in just about an hour from right now with Big D and Bubba.
1: So if you get on our social media, you'll see everyone in the comments every time. Bubba sure does look good. Look how much weight Bubba's lost. 50 to 60 plus pounds now. 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
2: So I was talking with Garrett about some money stuff. And I don't know if it's because I'm a girl I handle this differently or because Garrett and I are technically two different generations, but I'm going to Disney with my family real quick weekend for Halloween, and I put everything on my credit card, and my sister-in-law was going to pay me back. Okay. And I saw her a couple weeks ago, and we talked about it, and I said, hey, I'll just shoot you the screenshots of the tickets, the hotel. And
0: divide
2: just
0: it in half.
2: Let you know. Yeah, and so I did that. So I sent the screenshots. I sent the amounts. And nothing. Okay. And then she sent me a happy birthday text. So she's obviously been in our text thread. And now I don't know what to do. Because I'm so weird about money. Garrett was like,
0: guilt her. No, seriously, just guilt her and say, hey, I've got my rent's coming up and I was counting on this money.
2: My credit card payment is due.
0: Yeah, there you go.
3: You just send her a Venmo request. If you just take away one step that she has to do to get you that money, I think it will make it a lot easier for her to just do it. To just press a button, she'll get the notification, she'll send you the money.
2: Okay.
0: That's smart. Okay. Yeah, I actually like that better too, because then again.
2: Is that okay?
0: Yeah, because she said she was going to do
2: it. Yeah, and I know they've got the money. Like, I'm not worried about that, but
3: You shouldn't have to ask if it's okay to ask for money that you're owed.
0: Especially whenever it was agreed to upfront that she was going to take care of her
2: part. I hate owing people money. Like, I never want anybody to think I've defaulted on a debt. So I'm right there. What's your Venmo? What can I do? And I know not everybody's that way, or, oh no, I forgot about it, but like, I don't forget about it. And that's why I think I'm so weird. I don't want to upset things at Christmas, but also I don't want to show up at Disney and I've paid for this whole trip.
0: Yeah. Well, all you do is send her the Venmo request for the money she owes you with like a little emoji of a mouse or something. And she'll be like, oh yeah, the mouse. Yeah. Okay. I owe the money for that.
2: And okay.
0: Yeah. That's smart. That's

0: hot dancing in the country with Big D and Bubba. 1-800-667-8686. You want to get in touch with us? What's up?
1: Just wanting to say hello, and I listen to your show every day, and I can't wait till tomorrow to listen to your Friday song, because it is a blast to listen to, and it makes me smile and laugh.
0: Oh, well, thank you.
1: And I hope you guys have a great day.
0: Thank you. That's, like, super sweet of you. Just to, I mean, you're not asking for anything. I'm used to people asking for stuff, like, hey, can we have tickets? Can we have this? Can we do that? I think it's cool that you're just being kind to us.
1: Oh, yeah, absolutely.
0: You're a good person.
2: You are. What's your name?
1: Megan.
0: Everybody, be like Megan. She's amazing.
2: Megan. Megan. Megan.
0: Megan. Slow clap.
1: Thank you.
2: Bye, Megan.
1: Bye. Have a great day.
0: Thank you. Bye. We love you.
1: Bye-bye. We love you, too.

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1: I was talking to my brother the other day, and their next door neighbor, things have just gotten, they're not ugly, but they're not good. The city sent a letter to his family saying, hey, it's come to our attention that your freestanding garage is in need of repairs. You have 30 days to do this.
0: It's come to their attention.
1: Yeah, and they don't have an HOA, so this is not a homeowners association situation.

0: situation.
1: So somebody reported them.
0: It's the next door neighbor. They know it's the next door neighbor. And they had it in the plans for next year because this is not a small undertaking. But because it's the city now involved, you have 30 days to do this. They're scrambling, trying to find somebody to take care of this. And the neighbor comes over trying to act like, you know, obviously not mentioning it, and was asking them something about mowing a lawn or whatever. And my sister-in-law just straight up turned her back and walked in the house.
1: Good for her.
0: Yeah, she was like, I know what she did.
1: This is going to cost her thousands of dollars.
0: Tens of thousands. And she said it was in our plans for next year because they had to replace something with her pool. It's a whole thing. And so, So I'm like, ooh, neighbor drama that's not mine. I'm invested.
1: All right, so you ready for this? If you thought it was bad already, they started doing it in Dallas, and I know other cities are starting to roll it out. They're putting cameras all over the garbage trucks. And so what they're doing now, basically the whole city is an HOA. They're going around with the garbage trucks things, and they're like looking at people who don't mow their lawns. They're looking at any kind of, you know, urban blight, and they're reporting, it's being self-reported by the garbage trucks.
0: Wow.
1: And so, yeah, we're going to see a lot more of this coming
0: up. I wonder
1: up.
0: Maybe if the garbage trucks got them, it wasn't their neighbor after. No, I mean, they're not in Dallas. So.
1: Yeah, but, well, I don't know what cities have it. I only saw a thing on Dallas because I know they were doing it. But the point is, yeah, we're, man.
0: So now we're all in an HOA, even if we're not in an HOA.
1: Yes.

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1: I have bad news about your squeezy cheese, Bubba.
0: What?
1: We have this block of squeeze cheese. It's squishy.
0: Yeah.
1: That you brought in, and I love it. We all play with it. TSA had updated their guidelines somewhat recently to include not just liquid, but gels over, 3.4 ounces that, you know, you can't take, let's say, a full can of hairspray on. But because a squishy is technically, a lot of them are gel-filled, they can't let them through. So parents are showing up with the squishies for their kids.
0: Yeah,
1: for
0: the like the Neatos and all those kind of things. They're like fidget squishy toys.
1: Fidget squishies. And they're not all making them through because they don't pass the guidelines.
0: Oh, my gosh.
1: Right?
0: How do we find out, that one obviously is larger than 3 ounces of squish.
1: I don't know.
0: How
1: we have to weigh them?
0: Because that one is about 4 inches by 4 inches square. It is huge. That is a big block of squishy, squeezy cheese.
1: It is hefty cheese. You want to make sure that we've got the holidays coming up.
0: Yeah.
1: And if that's how you're going to keep your kids occupied on a plane going home to visit the family and it gets confiscated, that is not a place you want to be.
0: Okay, hold on. I'm actually going to, I can't believe I'm Googling airplane.
1: Airplane squishy?
0: Yeah, airplane approved. This is terrible. We have to actually... Okay, there are some. You can find some airplane approved squeezy toys.
1: Yeah.
0: Oh, wow. Yeah, it's not as fun. They've got some that are cute. They're shaped like an airplane and everything.
1: Adorable.
0: Yeah.
1: So, yeah, just make sure that 'cause the last thing you want... is for TSA to have to confiscate your child's toy.
0: TSA they're taking a bunch of them, leaving kids in tears. This is oh, wow, there's huge, lots of TikToks on it and everything.
1: Yeah.
0: Wow.
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15: If you're coming into Baton Rouge on eastbound I-10, you're going to slow from the Port Allen side to the bridge, tight across the river and the 110 on out towards the Dalrymple exit. On westbound I-10, most of that slowing is occurring in the Essen area now, tight across the 1012 on up towards Perkins, and your I-12 delays beginning between Jubin and Range, running tight to the east Baton Rouge side of the line. Still have our crash on Jefferson Highway and Wynwood. I'm Ray Romero.
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1: Hello, is this Bubba?
0: Yeah.
1: I'm a really big fan of you guys. I like to listen to you guys in the radio,
0: and
1: almost every day.
0: Oh, well, thank you. Thank you very much. Would you like to say hi to Carson?
1: Yeah. Hello, Carson.
2: Hello.
1: How's the radio going so far?
3: Not good. No, it's going good, buddy.
1: A couple minutes, on the Big D
0: song. Yeah, you know, we could do a Big D and Bubba song for you, right? We could do, give me 2 seconds here. I will get a Big D and Bubba song on for you as soon as we hang up the phone. How's that?
1: Yes.
3: Hey, did I hear a rooster in the background?
1: Yeah, I have chickens.
3: You have chickens. How many chickens you got?
1: I've got one, two heads, and three chicks that are about to start
3: laying
1: eggs, and one rooster.
3: Oh, nice. Do you name them?
1: Yeah, I named one Nugget.
0: Nugget. Chicken nugget.
3: That's pretty good. Love that. Do you have any other animals?
1: Yeah, I got a cat, I got a snake, I got a lizard.
3: Man.
2: Oh.
3: That's awesome.
2: Wow.
1: That's pretty much it.
3: Yeah, we'll keep them separated.
1: Yeah.
3: Oh, what's your name?
1: Matthew.
0: All right, Matthew.
2: Good, hey, Matthew.
3: Good talking to you, Big M. And we're going to get your Big D and Bubba song on. All right, buddy.
1: Thank you.
3: All right, take care of those critters.
1: All right, I will.
3: All right, we'll see you, buddy.
1: Yes, you too.

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9: Our drive time on I-12 is improving now. We're down to 27 minutes from Jubin to the 10-12 split. Meantime, westbound I-10, Highland to the new bridge, a 21-minute drive there. And LA-1 at 20 minutes from Addis to the I-10 on-ramp. Crashes at Old Scenic and Mount Pleasant Zachary Road, as well as Hooper and Greenwell Springs. I'm Ray Romero.
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12: 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What's up, Tiger Country? Bree Lynn filling in at 2 while Brittany Rose is home with a new baby. A little Tiger family's growing. Good morning from the Tiger.

0: It's Luke Combs and the other Luke. Luke Bryan is going to be our guest coming up here in just a few minutes with Big D and Bubba.
1: So if you get on our social media, you'll see everyone in the comments every time. Bubba sure does look good. Look how much weight Bubba's lost. 50 to 60 plus pounds now. 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
2: Have you heard the announcement of Kenny Chesney and Eric Church?
0: Yes, doing the stadiums.
2: Oh, my God, I cannot wait. I've seen Eric Church 7 times.
0: So who do you think would win in a wrestling match, Eric Church or Kenny Chesney?
2: I think Church.
0: You're going with Eric Church? Yeah, I think Eric is a little dirtier. I think Eric is going to, you know, break the rules and do what it takes to win. No offense to Kenny. I think Kenny's a nice guy.
2: Yes. Too nice. Church is badass.
0: Well, luckily, they're not going to be wrestling. They're going to be singing on stage. And, so excited to see that big announcement. Kenny Chesney and Eric Church.
2: The Super Bowl, man.
0: Yeah, it's going to be crazy.
2: Yes.
0: All right.
2: Okay. Thank you.
0: All right.
2: Have a great day, bud.
0: You too. Bye.
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1: Hey, it's Big D and Bubba. 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
12: All right, we have picked up a real hot spot for drivers on eastbound I-10, and it is literally hot, as in fire, vehicle fire that's blocking the right lane on eastbound I-10 at Acadian. Backups have quickly built to the other side of the bridge and rapidly slowing, so you will lose some time here. Meantime, trouble in Central as well. Major accident at the intersection of Hooper Road and Greenwell Springs. The turning lanes to get to Hooper and to Greenwell Springs are both blocked. I'm Ray Romero.
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19: A couple stray thunderstorms here and there. Otherwise, just hot. Tips are going to be in the mid-90s and continuing on with plenty of sun throughout the week. And we could see record highs this weekend. Go Tigers!

0: Langley, Wernd for the Wind. Luke Bryan is coming up next. 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
1: Good morning. I got to tell you, I listen to you guys every morning. This morning, I'm sitting at a stoplight, and I'm literally laughing out loud in the car at you guys. And I look over, and the dude in the next lane's looking at me like, lady, what the hell is wrong with you?
0: Priceless. We need, like, a bumper sticker that says, I'm not crazy, I'm laughing at Big D and Bubba.
1: I know, you do. It's great. You guys are one. If you can make me laugh on my way to work at this hour in the morning, it's going to be a good day.
0: Aw, thank you. That may be the sweetest thing that anybody has ever said.
1: Bye-bye.

0: I turned it on the wrong loop, though.
1: Oh, yeah. Come on.
0: That is a jam, man. By the way, yeah, now you're on the phone. We got Luke on now.
1: I didn't know. I'm so happy that so y'all are hearing that now. Finders Keepers is available for people to hear.
0: Yeah, well, it is
2: well,
0: for us.
2: We get like the it's like the preview thing or whatever.
0: Yeah,
2: you
0: know? I love it. And now everybody else will get it very soon, though. That's what's great.
2: Yeah. Yeah, congrats on the album, man. And also, how do we get your boy on our fantasy football league? What the heck? Is that weird? Can we do that? Is that a
1: problem? Well, you know, we'll just have to start an underground high school fantasy football league.
2: Dude, I know.
1: Then we'll get raided by the IRS.
2: Yeah, yeah.
1: It'll be great.
0: Where did he get this this football athleticism? Did you play?
1: I'm checking milkman routes.
2: Yeah.
1: I'm checking post office routes. People, what's funny is I was a pretty good, decent athlete, but I was the, you know, I went to a big public school in South Georgia. I was the youngest kid in my grade. Like, literally, like, out of 440, I was 440 youngest.
2: Mm.
1: Like, my birthday was, like, right before. Like, my parents, I think my mom just woke up one morning, says, yeah, we're not holding you back anymore. You're prematurely going to school.
2: Yeah, right.
1: Threw me in kindergarten. But I was, like, really late to, like, I didn't really grow till I was 17, 18. So, thank God all that happened, because that's why I started playing guitar. But Bo, you know, it's been fun watching his progression throughout, really all through all of his sports, and even both of my boys, and even my nephew, Till, you know, when he came to live with us, he was a two-sport athlete, but it's been really fun watching the high school football season get kicked off and watching my son, you know, all his hard work making it happen.
0: Isn't it cool? Like, we get to have you on the show and we don't have to talk about you. Even though the music is, you know, obviously the focus, the new album and everything like that, it's just cool to have something else to talk about other than, oh, he's on American Idol. Oh, he's that guy, Country Girl, Shake It For Me. I mean, it's cool to have something new.
1: I tell you what's really fun. So after the ESPN game, we obviously recorded it at home. I think I've watched it 12 times.
2: Aww.
1: Me and other friends that are like geeked out about football, we dissected every play. And then we woke up Saturday morning after the game at like 7:30, and for 3 hours we dissected every play of the game. So what's been really amazing is like my whole fall, then now, and my 16-year-old is a really good golfer, and it's golf season too. So Monday, Tuesday, Wednesday, Thursday, I'm going to watch my 16-year-old play in golf tournaments, and then on Friday, Bo is out there doing Friday Night Lights. So it's like, yeah, like my whole fall, like even to myself, I mean, I'm like totally immersed in their lives, not mine.
2: You're like, I don't want to go play at a concert. I want to watch my kids.
1: And then I drop an album in the middle of September.
0: But you know what? It's such a cool reality check, because 21, 22-year-old Luke Bryan wouldn't have seen this phase of life coming. And there's no way you could even go back and tell yourself, hey, dude, it's going to be cool. Yeah. And you wouldn't even understand it until you got to it.
2: Luke Bryan is our guest, and we'll talk more with Luke next.

0: this night to end. It's Luke Bryan with Big D and Bubba. 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
1: Luke Bryan's on the show, but we're talking more about his high school football star son.
2: Well, so you'll love this story, guys. So on Thursday, I was in Ottawa, Ontario. I flew home, got into bed. By the time I land, it was about 2 o'clock Friday morning. I wake up like somebody had, you know, infused caffeine in my bloodstream. I woke up about 8, and then we do the game. The game gets finished about 10 p.m. Well, then I go sit around my fire at the house, and we talk about the game till about 12:30 a.m. Well, then I wake up at 8 the next day, or that morning, the same morning, you know. So, well, when I'm on stage in Saratoga, I start trying to tell the fans, like, my day. And I'm like, yes, so today... So I'm on stage at 9:30, and I'm telling the fans, yeah, today at 12:30, I was at a fire in Tennessee, 12:30 a.m., and now I'm in Saratoga Springs at 9:45, thanking y'all for selling out the Word on the Street tour. And then, right after the show, I fly back home on Sunday, and I'm back in my bed, and I'm like, I have no idea where the hell I'm at in my universe right now.
1: Yeah, I bet. Well, the new album is out. It's called Signs. Luke Bryan is a guest. We'll talk more with Luke on the way next. Hang on.

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1: Lee Bryan is our guest. Ninth studio. Golly, nine albums. That's crazy.
2: That's awesome. Somebody, yes. That means somebody agreed to loan me the money for nine albums.
1: Right. We're going to get this back. Yeah, you're going to get it back, and then some.
0: You know, I screwed up. I noticed something. I was going to bring them in today because I knew you were coming on the show. I bought those multivitamins that you have at Walmart.
2: Oh, the one-a-days. Come on.
0: Yeah, they're awesome, by the way. They're great.
2: You know, I could have sent you a little I could have sent you a under-the-off-market version with a little Viagra sprinkle.
0: You know, I would never say no. But no, I got to tell you,
2: you can just go take your own Viagra.
0: I was going to bring them in, but here's the problem with the multivitamins. I realized today when I looked at the little bottle and I went, oh, I've been taking. It's funny you make the Viagra joke. I've been taking the women's for it. I didn't realize there was two different kinds.
1: Of course, you're taking the right one.
0: I thought
1: one.
0: It was the one.
1: No, you're right.
0: I got the orange bottle.
2: I'm not on the women's bottle, by the way. I'm sure a lot of haters out there would like to claim I'm peddling female.
0: Your silhouette is on the bottle. Oh, it's you, and it looks like you're holding up a middle finger.
1: Okay.
0: I know it's a one, but it looks like a middle finger. Yeah. I'm just saying.
1: You got him.
2: I love it.
1: You got him. Hey,
2: one a day will appreciate the free ad.
1: Yeah. Hey, what's your thoughts on artificial intelligence and how it's moving more and more into music?
2: You know, first of all, my first frustration with it is, you know, you put a song out and then the narrative starts on songs that you put out. People start a fake narrative on whether us as artists or writers AI'd it. I mean, my thing is, you're not going to slow down any processes of innovation in movies, music, daily life. You're not going to slow it down. I mean, I've got many, many writers on this album. Now, all I can say is I know the songs that I personally wrote, there was no AI involved. Now, I don't know, let's just say outside writers sent me a song. Now, they would AI my voice when they pitched me the song.
1: Oh, wow.
2: So I could hear my voice and how I would sound.
1: But I don't see that as cheating.
0: Actually selling the song to go, look,
2: well, what's funny, you'll love this. So I called the writers and I said, hey, throw my voice on this thing. I want to hear how I sound on it. 10 minutes later, my voice is on it. Then I agree to record the song. And then when I go to sing it in the studio, how do you determine when it's a good thing or when it's a bad thing? I mean, my main thing is at some point, me being the artist, I've got to try to connect with my audience.
0: Here's the thing. If it's a tool you're looking for, you're digging a ditch, you want to use a shovel.
2: Yeah. You want to use a spoon or an excavator.
0: Yeah, exactly. So, and then this is the thing. You're talking about connecting with your audience. A human has to connect with a human.

0: sure, well, there can be.
1: And you still got to show up, do the work,
0: yes,
1: put in the time. Even if there are riders out there using AI things, they still got to. I mean, I just, you know, I don't think AI is in a situation where it's ready to really figure out how to emotionally connect. I still think whoever is steering the ship on that still has to try to write a song that connects. I mean, you even look at, like, when people try to discredit what you're doing, that's when it gets frustrating. And when the person that's worked their ass off for all these years has to go explain themselves, it's like, man, what are we doing here?
2: Just, yeah, yeah.
1: You know, if you think the song's AI and you don't like the song, just don't listen to the damn thing.
3: Well, there's always that.
0: I do want to say, too, if you're looking for real human connection, I love the song Praying by the Rules.
1: Yeah,
0: because and that is how many of us have found ourselves in that exact situation. You're in the middle of the woods. You're in the middle of work. You're in the middle of whatever. You could be in traffic, and you know you're not on your knees bowing your head. You're in the moment, and you're praying because you need God to help you in whatever that situation is. I love that song, and I just think that steering everything back to the album. Go and check that out. You're gonna love that, and you're gonna love a lot of the stuff on this record.
3: Yeah, it's called Signs. Signs from Luke Bryan,
0: You mean Bo Bryan's dad?
3: Yeah, you know Bo Bryan's dad. Do you know he sings?
0: What?
3: Bo's dad. He sings.
0: I didn't know
3: he
0: that.
3: He sings with Jason Aldean.
0: I didn't know that.
3: Yeah. He's backup singer.
0: He's gonna be like the new press secretary. I saw him doing a thing at the White House.
3: Yeah. He's doing all kinds of stuff.
0: Yeah,
3: that's Bo's dad. Yeah, how about that? Yeah. Mm-hmm. Bo's making me a lot of money, I think, somehow. On the
1: you know what? I tell my boys they better be successful so they can pay for all this stuff that I've bought them to, you know, from their deer hunting farms and stuff.
3: God.
1: I'm like, hey, at some point my money's running out, boys. Y'all got to
3: I ain't paying for any more camps, your stupid football camps. Go figure it out, kids. Again, the album is called Signs, one and only Luke Bryan. Luke, thank you, brother. Love you. Have a good one.
1: Thank y'all.
3: See you, Matt.
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10: It is a one-hour drive time through the backup on eastbound I-10 approaching Acadian, scene of a multiple vehicle crash. It resulted in a vehicle fire. They are letting the left lane pass, but only the two right lanes, though, do remain blocked there. You get on I-10 at the Acadian on-ramp, that will put you past all the trouble. Also, still seeing big backups on Greenwell Springs at Hooper due to a crash still working there. I'm Ray Romero.
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0: 877-867-8686. What's up, Carson?
1: It's official. AI has broken, has destroyed Trivia Night.
0: How so?
1: So, where I play trivia, the company that does it, they will put out a clue about 2 hours before the game and say, here's a clue for the final category. And the other night, the clue was Lost, the TV show back from the aughts that ended terribly from everything I read, because I never watched it.
0: The clue was about the TV show
1: Lost. So you kind of know. And so I get on Wikipedia and I'm trying to look at, you know, what could be trivia answers.
0: Do your homework, right.
1: Yeah. And it had a photo. It was absolutely the TV show Lost, about the plane crash, about the island, the whole thing. So the question was something about what landmark was at the finish line of the TV show Lost. And everyone's like, literally everybody in the bar says, what finish line? What are you talking about? Like, this is a show about people that survived a plane crash on an island. This makes no sense. Well, it turns out if you AI the TV show Lost, back in 2002, there was a short-lived reality show that was a race. And the ending of it was you had to make it to the Statue of Liberty.
0: Oh, wow.
1: So even the trivia host was like, this, I just Googled it, it's wrong. And it turns out because whoever creates these questions was an AI thing, and all people were livid.
0: Well, that's the problem with AI slop,
1: yes,
0: is that it's only going to get worse and worse and worse. If you want to ruin AI for everybody else, feed it a bunch of BS.
1: Yeah.
0: Like, feed it a bunch of nonsense. That way it gets everything wrong.
1: Also, I would like it noted that I watched 11 minutes of a documentary about this stupid TV show on YouTube that apparently ended so terribly, people are still mad about it. That is 11 minutes of my life that because of AI and whoever this trivia creator is, yeah, I now have all this stupid knowledge in my head about a show I will never watch.

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0: Tweet. Jamie says, which two letters in the alphabet are always jealous? N, V. Molly tweets, realizing my emergency contact is my husband, who doesn't even know his own doctor's name. But sure, call him in emergency, and he'll tell you to call me.
1: Erica says, you're born, you watch pants go from baggy to skinny, back to baggy every 10 years, and then you die.
0: And Sean says, alligators can live up to 100 years, which is why there's an increased chance that they will see you later.
1: Oh, good job, Sean. All right, get a good tweet tag us. We'll see it at Big D and Bubba. Tweet.

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11: A couple of stray thunderstorms here and there. Otherwise, just hot. Tips are going to be in the mid-90s and continuing on with plenty of sun throughout the week. And we could see record highs this weekend. Go Tigers!

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1: Hey, I've been texting back and forth with Hannah, and I've got her on the phone now. Hey, Hannah, welcome to the show. Good morning. How are you, by the way?
2: I'm good. How are you?
1: Well, we're good.
0: I like that you guys are texting BFFs now.
1: I know it.
2: Me and my daughter listen to your show every morning when I take her to the babysitters and on my way home from work.
1: Oh, well, thank you. So anyway, Hannah has some big news, Bubba.
0: Like what?
1: Well, I will let Hannah make the announcement. Go ahead.
2: I have officially been accepted into nursing school.
1: What? Da, da, da, da, da, da. Way to go. Nice.
2: Awesome, Hannah. Y'all don't know this, but we have conversations every morning in my car on my way to work.
1: Oh, do we? You're talking back and forth? It's whenever we start actually responding, that's when you get to go see someone. But you'll learn all about that in nursing school. So how long is this going to take?
2: It's only been a year program.
1: Okay.
2: It's going to be an LPN. I've been a CNA for 10 years. I'm a medical assistant right now. And so I'm just taking that next step to further it a little bit more.
0: Good well, we are so excited for you. That is awesome.
1: Good for you and your daughter. And that's awesome. So great. So great. Well, we just wanted to call and tell you congratulations. And I wanted you to tell that to Bubba. So thank you.
0: Because I love Scrubs.
2: Yeah.
1: Bubba, we're big Scrub guys.
0: Yeah. Always have been a fan of Scrubs. And you know it's weird because a lot of like people in the medical field say, yes, guys always say that. But we were way ahead of the curve.
1: Oh, yeah, before
0: we were
1: cool.
0: In the beginning. We were before Grey's Anatomy. We liked Scrubs.
1: That's right. Hannah, we love you. Have a great one. Thank you. Tell your daughter we said hey, too.
2: I sure will. Thanks. All right, later.

0: Brian for hanging out with us on the show earlier. That was fun. Great to get his take on AI, too. If you missed the interview, check it out. We've got it up on our socials at Big D and Bubba, YouTube, Instagram, TikTok, etc.
1: So if you get on our social media, you'll see everyone in the comments every time. Bubba sure does look good. Look how much weight Bubba's lost. 50 to 60 plus pounds now. He's doing great, man. And part of that is lean is with a good diet and exercise program as well.
0: 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I had a conversation with a couple of my friends yesterday over text, and we were just talking about movies, and you know what I've never seen? What's the Stephen King movie where they find the body?
1: Every single Stephen King movie?
0: No, but I mean, like, the little boys, they find the body.
1: Stop it.
0: Yeah.
1: Stop it. Someone yell it out if you know it.
0: Stand by me. So we were talking about that because there's a quote in there. You know, it was interesting because there's a quote that said, I never had any friends later on like the ones I had when I was 12.
1: Yeah.
0: And then he says, you know, does anyone? And I was like, man, that's really true, because I keep in touch with my friends from that era more than I do from any other era of my life.
1: Me too.
0: Isn't that the strangest, coolest thing?
1: Close. Yeah.
0: I have 12, like one or two friends not from that era that are super close.
1: Think about all this stuff, though. At that age, dude, it's everything is an adventure.
0: Yeah.
1: And you have these bonds with these other people who are also having this adventure with you. You're discovering things for the first time, going through the woods and playing war or whatever we used to do, you know, going and jumping off of cliffs into water, whatever
0: we could get ourselves into.
1: I never did that, by the way.
0: I jumped off the train tracks into the rivers and bayous and you name it. Yeah, dude, it was what we did.
1: That movie's really good, though.
0: Well, the reason I'm playing the Forrest Gump music in the background is because I was telling them about how I had watched Forrest Gump with my son, and he liked the movie, but he didn't understand all the references from the 60s, 70s, 80s and stuff.
1: Yeah.
0: So I was like, somehow we've got to get in touch with Robert Zemeckis, who did the movie.
1: Is he online? Can I just look him up?
0: I looked him up on Twitter, and it was like, I couldn't find him.
1: I was joking.
0: I really was, because I tried yesterday. I'm like, man, we've got to plant this idea.
1: I'm doing an updated one?
0: An updated one, like a reboot. But I hate the word reboot, because a lot of times whenever you hear reboot, you think suck. But you have the original director do it. You have new actors and actresses do it. But you do the whole thing updated with the 90s, 2000s, 2010s, that kind of stuff. Because there's so many big events that have happened. I mean, dude, internet wasn't a thing when Forrest Gump came out.
1: I think instead of doing the whole story again and just putting those in, up with a whole new story.
0: Why not just do the whole story again?
1: Because then it's a reboot.
0: It is a reboot, but it's updated for a generation that now will get the references.
1: Yeah. Anyway, Stand By Me is really good. You should watch it.
0: Stand By Me and Forrest Gump, both great movies. I mean, dude, could you imagine how much better they could do all the scenes with Lieutenant Dan now?
1: Yeah.
0: I mean, what they did in the original was so groundbreaking. Remember, we were like, how'd they do that?
1: Yeah, the legs, you mean?
0: Yeah.
1: Yeah.

0: Tampa, 1-800-667-8686. If you want to get in touch with us.
1: Good morning. I know you're not talking about this morning, but I thought of something. I thought maybe you'd like to hear it. It's kind of funny.
0: Okay.
1: I seen the tattoo of a guy that was in prison at one time. You know what that means when I got 13 and a half on their tattoo with a skull?
2: No, I thought that might have been like a Harry Potter reference or something.
3: Isn't that a jelly roll thing?
1: No. I asked him finally, and he says it's 13 and a half is 12 jurors, one judge, and a half-ass chance.
3: So were you in prison?
1: Yeah. No.
3: Oh.
1: So not me.
3: You just asked some guy who had that on him why he had it, and that's what he said?
2: What's the 13 and a half?
1: Yeah, because I knew him, and I thought, going to ask him one day.
3: What was he in prison for?
1: Drugs.
3: Drugs, all right. All right, well, hey, thank you. I feel a little more streetwise now.
2: That's right, I know. Thanks for informing all of us.
1: I got something every day, I can tell you.
3: That's all right. But we'll just take this one.
1: All right.
3: All right, see you later.
2: Okay, bye.

0: You look moving on.
1: So what's the deal with Morgan Wallen and Grand Theft Auto? I saw the...
2: He is on the soundtrack. Here, I'll turn this up.
1: There's a soundtrack for a game?
2: Oh, yeah.
1: Dude, is this what plays on the radio in the cars?
2: Yes, when you steal a car or you have a car, you can change radio stations in GTA. Last thing and this song, Last Thing You Need, is on GTA 6, the album. Miss you, but I gotta say, which... Morgan may be the perfect country artist for GTA 6.

0: soundtrack.
1: Yeah.
2: I mean, they had, like in the classic ones, man, I used to roll around with, like, the Johnny Paycheck and, a snowman.
1: Oh, Jerry.
2: Dude, I would put Jerry Reed and Johnny Paycheck on all the time back in the day, whatever the classic station was.
1: Yeah.
2: And that was what I rolled to while I was going to commit some kind of larceny.
1: Have you seen the clips of it?
2: Yeah, it looks amazing. It looks like a cartoon. It looks like you're playing a cartoon.
1: It looks like real. It looked like it was even cartoony to me. It was like, I feel like this is a camera.
2: It looks like much better animation than Toy Story, but it's not fully lifelike, but it's amazing.
1: So is this going to be, is this out now?
2: It's on the soundtrack, so yeah, it is out.
1: So the soundtrack is out as well?
2: Yeah, this dropped last night, if I'm not mistaken, at midnight.
1: Is he the only country artist on it?
2: I'm looking at. He's the only one I know of right now. Let me go to the album here.
1: Oh, Young Lean is on there.
2: Oh, Young Lean?
1: Yeah,
2: no
1: yeah.
2: Way.
1: And so is Paco Amoroso.
2: Oh, I can't
1: and
2: wait.
1: And Pink Pantheress.
2: Oh, that's awesome.
1: Uh-huh. So that's pretty cool. I'm a big fan of Pink Pantheress.
2: Lots of unknown tracks. I love it. We have, what, 62 days until GTA 6 comes out?
1: I keep hearing rumors that it's still not going to come out, but who knows?
3: Call or text 1-800-667-8686. Big D and Bubba will be back in a moment.
2: Hey, it's Big D and Bubba. 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
1: Hey, after the night show tonight, keep it right here for Jody Van Allen and Cafe Nashville. 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

0: Oh, man, you want to talk about college football turning it up like an extra notch? That LSU-Ole Miss game is so big. Ella is playing tonight. The stadium tonight, getting everybody pumped up for that show, for that game.
1: Wow, what a weekend for college football, man.
0: Oh, it's going to be crazy. I can't love you anymore. It's Ella with Big D and Bubba.

0: I Can't Love You Anymore with Big D and Bubba.
1: People are pretty shocked on text that we played GTA music.
0: I think they're more shocked that we played GTA. Did we ever I was playing GTA since GTA 2. I'm not going to say I was a GTA 1 guy, but definitely GTA 2. And somebody asked about other country stars. No, we looked, and right now there's nothing like Rauw Alejandro is there, Travis Scott, Future, Morgan Wallen, Keith Richards from the Stones. But the rumor is that Morgan, not only are you going to be able to play his music, he may actually appear in the game.
1: Dude, that would be the best. Dude. If he throws a chair, man,
0: I'm just saying,
1: I will be his character
0: all
1: the time.
0: There needs to be like a contest. You know, they would do drag races and stuff.
1: Yeah.
0: You do like a chair toss.
1: Yeah.
0: The Morgan Wallen chair toss.
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2: 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Yeah. 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LA 21.

0: Howdy, howdy, good morning. Welcome in. How we feeling? The eve of the weekend. We are 2 days away from LSU and Ole Miss. We are 1 day away from our last chance summer dance tomorrow at the Texas Club. We'll talk all about that. But I think I found the weirdest slash greatest story of the week that scientists have invented. It involves mosquitoes and a toilet. I'll tell you about it coming up.
1: Looking back now, it makes me laugh. We were growing our hair, we were cutting class.

0: call it Cole Wessel. I hear my new song with Ella Langley. How'd you get so jaded? I hit up Ella. We got on it. It didn't take us very long to get it whooped. And yeah, it turned out to be a really cool tune.
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1: Hey, good morning. I promise I'm not making this up, and I actually think it's probably going to be one of the greatest inventions in our lifetime, because there's a team of scientists that have created what is being called a toilet for mosquitoes. Man, I think this is going to be the savior for all of our backyards and patios and courtyards. Now, before you picture like a little tiny porcelain toilet with a roll of Charmin next to it, it's like some specially designed funnel that collects mosquito waste without hurting the insects. And before I read it, I was like, well, maybe the mosquito toilet is to put all the mosquitoes in it and kill them. Who cares about their waste? And as ridiculous as this sounds, there is a, well, the scientists are saying it's pretty important. The reason is important. They say they can actually test what's left behind to see like what diseases mosquitoes are carrying. Up in New Jersey, they found like the complete West Nile virus, the thing that starts the whole thing, along with several other viruses that are rare and dozens of different parasites. And they're like, well, this method is actually faster and it's more effective than the way that they've traditionally have tracked what diseases mosquitoes are carrying. And y'all know that we have every make and model of a mosquito down here in South Louisiana, but somewhere a scientist's job description is now examining mosquito waste. And I don't know. We can land rockets upright. We can perform heart transplants. We can move one kidney from another person to another. And now we can build a bathroom for bugs. It's a bizarre story, but it's true. And if you want to read the whole thing, you can read it on the Daily Mail's X account or Twitter, depending on what generation you're from. Just search the Daily Mail and you'll see the story. Scotty McCreary coming up in a minute. Got a brand new one from Vincent Mason, Sammy Kershaw, Ella Langley. Our Last Chance Summer Dance is finally here tomorrow night. We'll talk more about that coming up shortly on the Tiger.
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0: 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Texana Tacos will be serving up the eats. And we'll keep the party going from the first song to last call. One last summer night. One last excuse to stay out too late. One last dance. The night before the LSU Ole Miss game. The Tiger's last chance summer dance with saxophone and outfit. Fitter September 18th at the Texas Club. 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
10: It will still be humid in the morning hours, but as the day progresses, drier air will steadily filter into the area, and this will offer up lower humidity by the afternoon and evening. While highs will still be in the mid-90s, our heat index will stay out of the triple digits. It will be mostly sunny, and there will be no chance of rain. Overnight, we see the coolest lows since early June. Many of us will reach into the upper 60s. I'm meteorologist Baylen Rogers with your Storm Station forecast, WBOZ Channel 2.

0: up the summer party with our Last Chance Summer Dance with Jacob Hackworth, Matt Metcalf, and Ben Ragsdale. 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I'll tell you about it coming up. Good morning.
1: Everybody.

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1: Man, I cannot wait. Tomorrow is going to be so much fun. First of all, it's the weekend. Saturday, LSU and Ole Miss. But tomorrow night, it is our last chance summer dance with Sac Supply and Outfitters at the Texas Club. And Bree Lynn and I were talking this week, and we're like, why don't we give away all of these tickets that we have in person? So we're like, look, we'll go to LSU. We'll go to campus tomorrow. We're going to be surprising students, teachers, staff, whoever we run into in the quad or in the union or whatever, with free tickets to our last chance summer dance tomorrow night at the Texas Club. So it's going to be one hell of a party. This is what we do every year just to wrap up the summer. $20 gets you in. You get Jacob Hackworth, you get Madden Metcalf, and you get Ben Ragsdale. It's going to be a party. Texana Tacos, we're going to be outside. They have an incredible food truck. They posted their menu yesterday. You want to talk about a menu before, during, and after the show? Whenever those drinks start kicking in, Texana Tacos will be there. The coldest beer in town, the best cold drinks, cocktails, all your friends. You're invited tomorrow. It is the perfect way to kick off, if not one of the biggest football weekends of the year, as LSU heads to Oxford to take on Ole Miss on Saturday. If we don't catch you on campus tomorrow at LSU, you still got a shot. Last minute tickets up for grab just by texting HACK, H-A-C-K, to 225-499-1007. Now, before 11, I'm going to play Jacob Hackworth. He's the headliner. What Took You So Long is coming up in a minute. Mark Chestnut and Russell Dickerson next. Good morning.
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0: 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LSU heads to Oxford Saturday night for an SEC showdown with the Ole Miss Rebels.
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0: 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With Charles Hanegriff and Matt Musso live from Rouse's on Burbank. 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

100.7 The Tiger. Man, so excited for our last chance summer dance. It's finally here tomorrow night at the Texas Club. The doors are going to open up at 7:30. The show is going to start at 9. You've got Madden Metcalf. You've got Ben Ragsdale. And this guy is the headliner tomorrow night at the Texas Club. Here's Jacob Hackworth on The Tiger. You told

0: 61 Baton Rouge. It's 11 o'clock in Tiger Country. 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
0: Turn it up. Fueled by Spencer Callahan Injury Lawyers. LA 21-1.

Have you ever heard of something called a wellness darty? Me neither. It's something that college kids are doing now. Instead of day drinking, they're throwing these wellness darties. Just wait till you hear what they're doing. Instead, this would have never flown back in the day when we were all in college. I'll give you the details coming up. Hang on. We say

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1: Well, to say that college life has definitely changed, I think that's an understatement after I tell you what the latest trend on campuses all across the country is. It's called a wellness darty. D-A-R-T-Y. You know what a darty is. It's a daytime party. And if you didn't know that a daytime party was a darty, now you do. But instead of like ice chest full of beer and shots and stuff, these things are filled with Pilates and yoga, group runs, ice baths, coffee or matcha afterward. I mean, seriously, you could walk through Fraternity Row right now, and instead of hearing a keg being rolled across the yard, you may see, or you probably will see, students stretching on their yoga mats and sipping protein shakes and talking about their next hiking trip. This trend is catching on at schools. I mean, big ones. Alabama's on the list, Florida, Florida State, Miami, Syracuse. LSU is not on the list because I don't think that anybody during the day at LSU is worried about a wellness darty because, baby, we're just waiting for happy hour and the shots and the drinks at Fred's and Tigerland. But good for them. If that's what makes them happy, I'm all for it. Now, don't get me wrong. I think a party, you know, ought to have a little music and a whole lot of fun, which reminds me, tomorrow night, we're doing it the Tiger way at our Saks Supply and Outfitters Last Chance Summer Dance. It's at the Texas Club. Doors open up at 7:30. Show's going to start at 9 o'clock. We've got Jacob Hackworth, Madden Metcalf, Ben Ragsdale, Texana Tacos will be in the parking lot. They posted their menu yesterday. We did too on our Facebook page. You get cold beer and you get a whole bunch of LSU fans just pre-tailgating the night before the LSU-Ole Miss game on Saturday. No yoga mats required for the Last Chance Summer Dance. No wellness, anything. Just bring your dancing shoes and get ready to have a good time tomorrow night. 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
16: It'll still be humid in the morning hours, but as the day progresses, drier air will steadily filter into the area, and this will offer up lower humidity by the afternoon and evening. While highs will still be in the mid-90s, our heat index will stay out of the triple digits. It will be mostly sunny, and there will be no chance of rain. Overnight, we see the coolest lows since early June. Many of us will reach into the upper 60s. I'm meteorologist Baylen Rogers with your Storm Season Forecast, WBOC Channel 2.

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One thing that I've always thought about and wish that could become a reality is if I could go back to like the golden age of country music. If you think about that kind of stuff too, there's something really special happening this weekend. I'll give you the deets.

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1: Okay, so we all know one thing that we all have in common. Every one of us, we all love country music, right? If you love the history of country music, I got something really cool that's happening this weekend that is totally worth checking out. Saturday morning, the Old South Jamboree, they have an exhibit. It's going to open up at the Old City Hall in downtown Denham Springs. And what they're going to do is celebrate the most legendary music venues that Louisiana has ever known. I mean, this is cool. You think about the names that have played there. Johnny Cash, Dolly Parton has played there, Loretta Lynn, Conway Twitty, George Jones, and there have been so many more people that have played. Long before they were selling out arenas, they were standing on that stage entertaining folks right here in our own backyard. So the grand opening celebration is going to start Saturday morning at 10:45 and then go till 11:45, so you got an hour. There'll be live music from Carlton Jones and his Red Hot Country Pickers. There's going to be snacks and drinks as you take a walk through country music history. This is awesome. And the exhibit is going to remain open through October. So if you can't make the grand opening on Saturday, you still got time to see it. So if you want more information, you can visit the Livingston Parish Facebook page and their website. And listen, this is a great way to remember the artist who truly helped build country music and the music that we all love today, happening this weekend at the Old City Hall in downtown Denham Springs.
0: Summer will be over soon. So, let's send it out the only way Tiger Country knows how. Come on! You're invited to the Sac Supply and Outfitters Last Chance Summer Dance Friday night.

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0: 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Texana Tacos will be serving up the eats, and we'll keep the party going for the first song to last call. One last summer night. One last excuse to stay out too late. One last dance. The night before the LSU Ole Miss game. The Tiger's last chance summer dance with Saxophone and Outfitters September 18th at the Texas Club. Just added, Ben Ragsdale. 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

100.7, The Tiger, Neil McCoy. If you love music like his, man, I got a full hour coming up at noon with the Lunchtime Rewind. You get 80s, 90s, early 2000s, all powered from Unique Physique. Listen, if you ain't heard this song yet, crank it up. Don't matter if you're in the office. I think your office mates will love it too. Going to get you ready for the game on Saturday, LSU and Ole Miss. Here's Dylan Scott on The Tiger.

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1: Howdy, howdy, good afternoon. Let's jump back to the year 2002. So it was 24 years ago, and it was one of those years that we were halfway between, like, the old world and the new one. Technology was changing super fast, but life still felt pretty much unplugged compared to what we have today. Your cell phone was probably a Nokia or a Motorola flip phone, maybe one of those chunky Nextels that chirped every 5 minutes. Remember those, like the little walkie-talkies? Text messages were a big deal because, well, we had to pay for them in 2002. Nobody wanted to waste one. There was no iPhone, no Instagram, no YouTube, no TikTok. Like, what was world? What was the world in 2002? That's wild. Toby Keith, song number one from 2002. Who's Your Daddy? 100.7 The Tiger.

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0: That was the first single from Tim McGraw's album called Tim McGraw and the Dance Hall Doctors, Red Ragtop. Song number two from our featured year, 2002. On the Tiger, this is the Lunchtime Rewind. 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All right, back in the year 2002, Google was becoming everybody's favorite search engine. 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People still burned CDs for road trips. I think all of us had those big clunky cases that had a million mixed CDs in them. And I love the way that we would title them, Slow Jams Mix. Friday Night Get Ready Mix. You remember stuff like that. AOL Instant Messenger. You had friendships, you had relationships, you had plenty of drama. That was happening in 2002. If your AIM crush signed on, you're like, man, my afternoon just got a whole hell of a lot better. Now, digital cameras, they were starting to replace those little disposable cameras that we had everywhere with us, but you still crossed your fingers and you hoped that your pictures would still turn out okay back in 2002. Keith Urban coming up with song number three from that year, number four from Rascal Flatts, Alan Jackson, Ricky Skaggs, and Bo Cephas. They're all coming up next. Hang on.
1: Now, real-time Baton Rouge traffic on 100.7 The Tiger.
2: You're traveling eastbound on Harding Boulevard. We've got a disabled vehicle near Howell Boulevard. Also, we have congestion starting to develop on southbound Airline from I-12 to Prairieville. It's an 18-minute drive. On I-12 west from Juven to the 1012 right now, it's a 12-minute drive. West on Florida Boulevard from Denham Springs to Airline, 16-minute drive.
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0: Saturday, step back in time at the Old South Jamboree Grand Opening. 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Live music from Carlton Jones and his Red Hot Country Pickers. Saturday, 10:45 to 11:45 in the morning at Old City Hall in downtown Denham Springs. 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
1: Still plenty hot outside this afternoon with highs staying put in the mid-90s. However, there's a noticeable change in the air, and it all comes down to humidity. We're feeling more comfortable in that regard. And with the drop in moisture, rain chances today are next to nothing. Sunshine will dominate. Into tonight, we expect a clear sky. Overnight lows might even dip into the upper 60s in many neighborhoods. Relatively comfortable on Friday, too, with sunshine remaining and highs in the mid-90s. I'm meteorologist Malcolm Byron with the Storm Station Forecast, WBRZ Channel 2.

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Close enough to perfect. I love that one. On the Lunchtime Rewind, you're listening to 100.7 The Tiger. If you're new here, thank you so much for finding us and sticking with us. Happy to have you along. My name is Jimmy Brooks. The Lunchtime Rewind is an hour of nothing but throwbacks, and today we're featuring the year 2002. Gas was about $1.36 a gallon, a new house cost about $180,000, and a new car under $20,000 in 02.

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0: single from their 2002 album called Melt. It was also their first number one hit on the Billboard Hot Country charts back in our featured year, 2002. These days on the Jimmy Brooks Experience. Good afternoon. Happy to have you along. Before one, I got the Judds coming up. Faith Hill on the way. The Kentucky Headhunters. 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Wrapping up the year 2002 at the movies. 2002 gave us Spider-Man, Sweet Home Alabama, the movie Signs, My Big Fat Greek Wedding, Catch Me If You Can. And if you weren't quoting Sweet Home Alabama, were you even living in the year 2002? On TV, American Idol premiered. The Osbournes also became the biggest reality show on television, still one of my favorites to this day. The New England Patriots won the Super Bowl in 02. The Anaheim Angels won their very first World Series 24 years ago. Tiger Woods was dominating golf like nobody had ever seen, ever, back in our featured year, 2002. Hang on.
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2: We have some stop-and-go traffic west on I-10, heading from Ascension Parish up to the bridge, about a 17-minute drive. Also on I-12 west from Jubin to the 1012, it's a 14-minute drive. And we have some slowing developing on Airline, heading from I-12 to the old 190 bridge, it's an 18-minute drive. If you see traffic problems, dial pound 250, keyword Baton Rouge traffic. I'm Lisa Bakke.
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1: 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One last summer night. 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One last dance. The night before the LSU Ole Miss game. The Tiger's Last Chance Summer Dance with Saxophone and Outfitters, September 18th at the Texas Club. 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

something that I love is that the world just keeps finding all these cool ways to honor Dolly Parton. And honestly, I don't think anybody deserves it more than her. But wait until you hear what's happening next month. Plus a couple of really cool things. I'll tell you about it in three songs. Hang on. Another

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1: Something that I love so much is that it seems like every week there's another way that people are continuing to honor Dolly Parton. And again, I absolutely love it. First, the Country Music Association, they announced a live two-hour television special. It's going to be called CMA Presents I Will Always Love You, a celebration of Dolly Parton. It's going to happen in October on the 21st. And it's going to be from Belmont University up in Nashville. And what it's going to do is celebrate the awesome and incredible legacy of the woman who gave country music and the world, honestly, so much. If you're a collector, there's something else that you're going to want to check out. This is really cool. Dolly has partnered with Integrity Toys to release a series of these limited edition. They're called Dolly Dolls. And the dolls are like inspired by some of her most iconic looks over the years. And you know the ones I'm talking about. You have the one with the short wig that looks like she has a cauliflower wig on her head from like 9 to 5, that era. Then you got the one where she's more spunky. All of those eras for Dolly Parton, and they tied it to her new Life of Many Colors Museum, and these are all going to become collector items in a hurry. And finally, this weekend at Bristol Motor Speedway, NASCAR is going to pay tribute to Dolly with her signature pink butterfly logo. It's going to be on all the race cars around the track and on a giant fan banner where people can go and leave messages in Dolly's honor. It's just incredible. They've even going to be playing Dolly's music throughout the race weekend. And just another reminder, in case we needed it, that Dolly's impact, it goes so much farther than country music. Dolly Parton has touched generations, and her legacy is just going to continue to grow. And if you know Dolly, and I didn't, but I do think that she would be so humbled by all of this.
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7: Still plenty hot outside this afternoon with highs staying put in the mid-90s. However, there's a noticeable change in the air, and it all comes down to humidity. We're feeling more comfortable in that regard. And with the drop in moisture, rain chances today are next to nothing. Sunshine will dominate. Into tonight, we expect a clear sky. Overnight lows might even dip into the upper 60s in many neighborhoods. Relatively comfortable on Friday, too, with sunshine remaining at highs in the mid-90s. I'm meteorologist Malcolm Byron with the Storm Station Forecast, WBRZ Channel 2.

Well, tomorrow night is finally our Sac Supply and Outfitters last chance summer dance at the Texas Club. And also in a few minutes, Matt Moscona from 104.5 ESPN and LouisianaSports.net is going to join me in studio to break down the biggest game of the season coming up on Saturday. Lainey Wilson is on the Tiger.

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1: 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We've got Jacob Hackworth, Madden Metcalf, and Ben Ragsdale for our last chance summer dance tomorrow night. 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At 2 o'clock, Bree Lynn is going to take over for Off the Record. Brittany Rose is still out. She will be back the first week of October. Bree has a great show lined up. Don't go anywhere. She'll be here at 2 o'clock on The Tiger. Before I leave, Red Akins coming up, Ella Langley, Blake Shelton, and Thomas Rhett next.
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2: Hey, Jimmy. Well, the collective college football world was sent into a frenzy on Wednesday night when the initial availability report was released, and LSU quarterback Sam Levitt was listed as

0: doubtful. Now, I was able to confirm that Leavitt missed Wednesday's workout with back spasms. However, LSU practiced on Thursday morning, and Leavitt did participate. Remember, SEC teams are required to update the injury report daily, so Thursday, Friday, and then a pregame availability report 90 minutes before kickoff will come out as well. So after Leavitt's participation here on Thursday, it would be safe to assume that he might be upgraded on the availability report. There were a lot of people who saw it initially and thought Lane Kiffin might just be trolling, and Lane Kiffin certainly is wont to do that. At one point at Ole Miss, he released an injury report that had 26 names on it back in 2024 before a game against Georgia. This isn't quite that egregious, but Leavitt is dealing with back spasms, or was on Wednesday. He got treatment and then participated in Thursday's workout at LSU as the Tigers are preparing to head to Oxford to take on Ole Miss on Saturday. TJ Dottery was the other player that I learned missed practice on Thursday, but again, they are trending toward playing. He was officially listed as questionable for the matchup. But I would suspect that when LSU and Ole Miss tee it up and kick it off Saturday night at Vaught-Hemingway Stadium, both of those players will be available for the Tigers.
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0: it's Ella Langley, and this is my brand new single. Loving life again. 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

0: 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LA21-12681. It's 2 o'clock in Tiger Country. Buckle up, y'all. We're live from downtown Baton Rouge. And Off the Record with Brittany Rose is on the Tiger right now.
1: Well, the injury list is out as far as LSU and us taking on Ole Miss on Saturday. Will Sam Levitt play against Ole Miss? Can LSU win without their starting quarterback? Or is Sam Levitt as doubtful for Saturday?
2: I expect to see him. I think that because Lane Kiffin lying through his teeth. I think he's playing around. He's annoying people.
1: A lot of people saying online, it's very Lane Kiffin playbook to put out this injury list like this. We're going to be breaking that down in 3 songs on the Tiger. A wild weekend is ahead. A lot of my friends already heading to Oxford. I have a friend going to the game, and she wouldn't even tell me how much she paid for her tickets. But good luck, honey. I'll be watching from my recliner in my living room. It's Justin Moore, Tom's Ticket.

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1: And is that what Lane Kiffin is saying? Stand back and watch me. Talking about going to Oxford this weekend, LSU taking on Ole Miss. As of less than 24 hours, it was breaking the initial LSU-Ole Miss injury report. And it included quarterback Sam Leavitt, tight end Trey Desgreen, linebacker Whit Weeks. So is Lane Kiffin being truthful about the injury list, or is he playing chess? A lot of people online says this is very Lane Kiffin playbook.
2: I expect to see him. I think that because Lane Kiffin lying through his teeth, I think he's playing around. He's annoying people. He's being the agitator. And listen, I'm not asking for anybody. I'm not encouraging anybody.
1: So, you know, if you listen to our sister station, 104.5 ESPN, Matt Moscona, Musso, the whole crew over there, AFR, they break it down more so. But do you believe that Lane Kiffin is lying?
3: Well, injury reports to go where this situation is fluid. It could still change. And I like how y'all are acting. Like, Lane Kiffin is many things. But ever since he went to the Nick Saban halfway house, he is nothing if not honest.
1: So I don't know. And that's T-Bob Hebert. He used to be on the morning show on ESPN 104.5. I don't know if he's being sarcastic there. I don't know him enough. But the initial LSU Ole Miss injury report is out and includes Sam Leavitt, Trey Desvarine, Whit Weeks. Things are getting interesting. A lot of people commenting saying he's trolling. Somebody else even made a comment. That's odd. Lane typically fades injuries on the field. See, I'm not even about to dial into the mess. We're just going to have to wait and see what happens on Saturday. We're just going to have to wait and see. Is this typical Lane Kiffin playbook? All I know is that we better win on Saturday. And I'm saying go Tigers with a beer in my hand.
0: Summer will be over soon. So let's send it out the only way Tiger Country knows how.
4: Come on!
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0: and Matt Metcalf,
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0: 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Texana Tacos will be serving up the eats. And we'll keep the party going from the first song to last call. One last summer night. One last excuse to stay out too late. One last dance. The night before the LSU Ole Miss game. The Tiger's Last Chance Summer Dance with Saxophone and Outfitters, September 18th at the Texas Club. Just added, Ben Ragsdale. Get your tickets now before they're gone. Bree Lynn.
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13: Still plenty hot outside this afternoon, with highs staying put in the mid-90s. However, there's a noticeable change in the air, and it all comes down to humidity. We're feeling more comfortable in that regard. And with the drop in moisture, rain chances today are next to nothing. Sunshine will dominate. Into tonight, we expect a clear sky. Overnight lows might even dip into the upper 60s in many neighborhoods. Relatively comfortable on Friday, too, with sunshine remaining and highs in the mid-90s. I'm meteorologist Malcolm Byron at the Storm Station Forecast, WBRZ Channel 2.

0: Cole Wessel. I hear my new song with Ella Langley. How'd you get so jaded? I hit up Ella. We got on it. It didn't take us very long to get it whooped. And yeah, it turned out to be a really cool tune.
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1: Do you have a dog or know someone that has one? Is he the protector of the house? I have a German Shepherd. He is the biggest pain in my ass. But he would very much protect us. He even growls at the lawn man. When he comes to cut the grass, he'll just start growling. I'll lean over his cage and I'm like, you're fine. I'm right here. You don't have to growl. You're good. And then you have stories like this one. Did you hear about this golden retriever doing very golden things? He was trying to befriend a home intruder, and then he was trying to befriend the cop instead of doing his job.
2: This is not your typical home break-in. This stranger caught on surveillance cameras hopping over this fence and then using a ladder to enter Dante Rowley's house on the second floor. But once inside, you can see the man just making himself at home, taking off his shoes and shirt, eating snacks from the fridge, even taking a nap. You might assume he's all alone. But there, right under the dining table, is Nash, Rowley's maybe too friendly golden retriever.
3: Nash was not the greatest guard dog. We thought that he was going to be barking at people, and he did the exact opposite.
2: Not once, not twice, but three different times, Nash simply brings the intruder a toy. Even as police arrived, he's unfazed, grabbing his toy to greet the officers.
1: Playtub, Snats, you want play? Yeah, totally opposite from my German Shepherd. Oh, gosh. I love a good dog story, though. You may even have a dog that sounds similar.
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Kansas song puts me in the mood. I have several friends that left today for Oxford, but I'm going to be sitting on my couch Saturday night watching that big old game. And I can tell you, this song right here, though, gets me pumped up, ready to go. I'm ready to punch a wall. Let's do it. Let's do it. Go Tigers, right? It's going to be a hell of a weekend, I'll tell you that. Dylan Scott, it's Girl from Louisiana.

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1: Did you like it better back when we had Faith Hill? Or Carrie Underwood? Or do you like it with Carrie Underwood? Talking about Sunday Night Football. Oh, it's back, baby. It is so back. We are fully into the regular season with the NFL. Big old game for us this weekend, LSU in Oxford. It's just now I'm waiting for the cooler weather to actually be here. And I'm not talking about this. Oh, we have a little bit less humidity, which is nice. I'll take it. Because beggars can't be choosers. But I am so ready for the cooler weather where I can wear my cardigan, my leggings, my boots, and soup. Make a good potato soup. Have a cup of coffee in the morning. Lazy weekend watching football. That's the kind of weather I'm looking forward to. But I'll tell you, when I heard Carrie on Sunday night, I ran into the living room. I love Carrie. I'm going to tell you, this may be the best version that we have seen yet for Sunday Night Football. Did you catch it? To its roots. Going back to Joan Jett's, I Hate Myself for Loving You. Yes, yes, yes. We are seeing this rock Carrie Underwood. And as soon as I hear her voice on a Sunday night, I'm ready. It makes the, what is it, the Monday scaries? Not so scary.
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2: Seeing heavy congestion after a breakdown was cleared on I-10 West between College Drive and Acadian. Heading from Ascension Parish to the bridge, it's an 18-minute drive. Watch for a crash on South Acadian at Government causing some heavy congestion. You're traveling on westbound I-12 from Jubin to the 1012. It's a 13-minute drive. East on I-10 from Lovedale out to Ascension Parish, 32-minute drive.
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5: Still plenty hot outside this afternoon with highs staying put in the mid-90s. However, there's a noticeable change in the air, and it all comes down to humidity. We're feeling more comfortable in that regard. And with a drop in moisture, rain chances today are next to nothing. Sunshine will dominate. Into tonight, we expect a clear sky. Overnight lows might even dip into the upper 60s in many neighborhoods. Relatively comfortable on Friday, too, with sunshine remaining and highs in the mid-90s. I'm meteorologist Malcolm Byron with the Storm Station Forecast, WDRZ Channel 2.

love good traditional outlaw country, Johnny Cash, Merle Haggard, but you like Kenny Chesney and Jimmy Buffett. Well, I'm going to tell you, all eyes, keep your eyes on Madden Metcalf. He's going to be opening up our Last Chance Summer Dance tomorrow night. The Saks Supply and Outfitters Last Chance Summer Dance coming up at 5:10 today. I'm going to be chatting with him and what makes up his coastal country. Chatting all things Last Chance Summer Dance at 5:10.

0: Shea. And this is our new song, Say So. It's basically just a reminder that no matter what you're going through, you don't have to go through it alone.
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1: Oh gosh, you're going to have the tissues for this one. Have you read about this online yet? It's going to be emotional. I know I cry over everything. I cry over the dog commercials where, what is it, Sarah McLachlan comes on and she says, the dog needs your help. As soon as she says that, I lose it. Well, the CMA, Country Music Association, is putting together a two-hour live television tribute to Dolly Parton called I Will Always Love You, a celebration of Dolly Parton. It's going to celebrate everything Dolly gave us, from the songs to the stories to the incredible work she did outside of music. Holy smokes. So I'm going to cry through the whole thing, probably. It's been live performances. Those are still being solidified. So it's been some of country favorites being performed, country favorites, artists, all sorts of things. Personal memories, archival footage, with the artist still to be announced, like I said. So it's going to air October 21st. At 9 p.m. on ABC and Disney Plus, so that's going to be 8 p.m. our time. Proceeds from the event will benefit Dolly's Imagination Library. Wow. Of course it would be. Of course. A pretty fitting way to honor a woman whose impact went so far beyond country music, right?
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2: Watch for congestion on South Sherwood Forest. We've got an accident just south of I-12. Also, if you're traveling east on I-12, heading from the 1012 to range, it's a 13-minute drive. Very slow going as you make your way east on I-10. Heading from Lovedale to Ascension Parish, add an extra half hour of drive time.
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0: 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It's 4 o'clock in Tiger Country. 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

100 points, 7 to Tiger. Well, Kenny Chesney returning to the road for an all-stadium, the original Vibe Room tour, running from April next year through August. I'm still waiting. I'm going to be patiently waiting for a stadium down south to be dropped. Cough, Death Valley. If only, right? Kenny Chesney, carry on. He's performed there before for Superfest.

0: Hey y'all, it's Zach John King, and this is my new song, Get to Drinking. When I get to drinking. It's about a relationship that I had in the past that after a few Jack and Cokes, I started to paint it with rose-colored glasses.
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1: It's going to be so different. Not that I've watched American Idol consistently in the past couple of years. Last time I sat down and I watched American Idol consistently, I'm talking I never missed an episode, was the year of Daughtry. And Casper met me. Oh, I was so mad when Daughtry got sent home, talking about Chris Daughtry. So I just stopped watching. But I can tell you, when I do watch, I love the dynamic between Carrie Underwood, Lionel Richie, even Ryan Seacrest, Luke Bryan. Their chemistry is what makes the show for me. They make it fun. So that won't change. But it's no longer going to be, you're going to Hollywood. It's, you're going to Atlanta. Did you hear about that? Production is moving out of California and heading to Georgia, with the show reportedly finalizing a new home somewhere in the ATL area, the Atlanta area. Money appearing to be a big reason why. Georgia has one of the biggest production hubs in the country. So the location may change, but the chemistry won't.
2: 20 years ago, you were up there singing your heart out as a contestant on this show. And look at you now, girl.
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1: 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American Idol and Hollywood have been connected since the very beginning. Gosh. I don't think it will change things much. It's just different.
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5: Traffic is building up eastbound on I-10, crossing the bridge from Port Allen to downtown. We've got an accident in the right lane on the bridge, and from Lobdell out to Ascension Parish, add an extra 36 minutes of drive time. Slow on I-12 east from the 1012 to Range. It's a 28-minute drive. Slow on southbound I-110, starting at Laurel Street.
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20: With mostly clear skies, tonight set to be the coolest night in the capital city since early June. We are expecting a low temperature to get below 70 degrees for the first time since then at 68 around the metro area. We'll find those high temperatures soaring in the middle 90s tomorrow afternoon, but with lower humidity, the feels like temperature should be very close to those middle and upper 90s for the second half of the day. Another morning in the 60s on Saturday, followed by a mostly sunny afternoon and a high in the mid 90s. Some humidity creeps back into the area late in the weekend, reintroducing the possibility of a spotty shower or storm by Sunday afternoon. Josh Aegis with the Storm Station Forecast, WBRZ Channel 2.

until we can chillax for the weekend. But tomorrow night, it's going to be the Saks Supply and Outfitters Last Chance Summer Dance at the Texas Club. Cannot wait. I cannot wait. It's still a lefty in Boston.

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1: What are your plans for this weekend? It was a big old night last night for Drake White at the Texas Club. That was such a good show. That was his fifth time playing at the club. Tonight, you are going to have the Bends, B-E-N-D-S. They are a bunch of, I'm going to say brothers, best friends that came together at LSU, made it big around town. Now they live in Nashville and are coming back down to perform a show tonight at the Texas Club if you're looking for something fun to do. Tomorrow night is the Saks Supply and Outfitters Last Chance Summer Dance. In less than 15-ish minutes, you're going to hear me talk to Madden. What makes up this coastal country? How does he blend outlaw country with beachy music, if that makes sense? You know, he kind of has that Merle Haggard, but he also has Jimmy Buffett kind of styles in his music. What makes up Madden Metcalf? He's going to be performing at the Last Chance Summer Dance tomorrow night. Ben Ragsdale taking the stage after him. And then Jacob Hackworth going to close it out. It's going to be so much fun tomorrow night. You have a Live After 5 kicking things off with Crystal Blonde downtown. It's just, it's going to be a weekend. Lots of watch parties going on around town. I know Pelican to Mars is doing one. All your little sports bars are going to be doing a big old watch party. I think I'm just going to hang out at the house and host some friends, have people over for the game, maybe make a spinach and artichoke dip. It's going to be a fun weekend. But if you have no plans tomorrow night, come and join us. It's going to be amazing. The Saks Supply and Outfitters Last Chance Summer Dance with your country station, 100.7 A Tiger at the Texas Club.
0: Now, real-time Baton Rouge traffic on 100.7 The Tiger.
2: Still very slow crossing the bridge after an accident was cleared on I-10 eastbound on the Mississippi River Bridge coming in from Port Allen. You're traveling from Lobdell out to Ascension Parish. Add an extra half hour of drive time. Still slow on I-12 east from the 10-12 to range. Add an extra 20 minutes of drive time. And an accident causing some congestion on South Acadian at Government.
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0: 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Texana Tacos will be serving up the eats. And we'll keep the party going for the first song to last call. One last summer night. One last excuse to stay out too late. One last dance. The night before the LSU Ole Miss game. 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

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LA21-12681. Straight up 5 o'clock in Tiger Country. Traffic's thick. The workday's done. And we're kicking off the drive with a double shot from the king, the legend, George Strait. Whitney Rose is cranking up two back-to-back songs from George Strait.

up 5 o'clock. Back to back from the King, because legends don't clock out early. This is George Strait right here on 100.7 The Tiger.

Kenny Chesney, you love Jimmy Buffett. You are going to just adore Madden Metcalf. He is opening up our Saks Supply and Outfitters Last Chance Summer Dance. We are less than 24 hours away. A big night tomorrow night at the Texas Club. Chatting with Madden. Coming up with three songs on the Tiger. What makes up this coastal sound? And so much more. It's Megan Maroney, 6 months later.

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1: So the Saks Supply and Outfitters Last Chance Summer Dance, we are doing it big once again this year, bringing in Jacob Hackworth, Madden Metcalf, and also Ben Ratsdale. Madden, you know, for people who don't know who you are, I'm going to tell you, you are a 20-year-old fourth-generation commercial fisherman, so that alone says you're not afraid of hard work. You just signed on to MCA, so it's going to be a hell of a deal tomorrow night at the Texas Club. Tell me, for somebody walking into the Texas Club who has never even heard of you, even though you're famous everywhere on TikTok, Madden Metcalf is opening up our Saks Supply and Outfitters Last Chance Summer Dance. What is a little bit about your sound?
2: I'm Saltwater Southern. I released my debut EP, Saltwater Southern, in March of this year. It just kind of describes that area I'm from, North Florida, and I would even say it creeps into Louisiana a little bit and South Alabama, and it's just that North Florida kind of vibe that everybody kind of looks over in country music, and I'm bringing back the beach, the saltwater sound, and I'm really excited to bring it to Louisiana.
1: So let's talk about that. Going back to your father and talking about the generations that came ahead of you, your dad, he used to go in the barn and play Johnny Cash, Merle Haggard, then he would switch it up and play Jimmy Buffett and Kenny Chesney. So in your music, how do you blend the two together?
2: There's just something I was told from a young age. I asked my dad why he listened to music.

0: much. And he said it's all about the songwriting. If you can't be told a story from a song, then don't listen to it. And I started really focusing on the songwriting, the songs, whether it was Johnny Cash or Jimmy Buffett on two opposite sides of the songwriting spectrum. Being able to blend those two and really make country music that everybody can relate to, whether you're from Florida or landlocked in the middle of the country, it's really what means the world to me. Is songwriting is my favorite thing in the world.
1: So a little bit about your show at the Texas Club. You're going to give us some stories, correct? And you're going to kind of sing to us, give us a story, etc.
0: Absolutely. Sometimes I talk a little more than I should.
1: But hey, that's, we want to get to know you as an artist. And people who maybe aren't on TikTok, let's go there. A year and a half ago, you were just posting simple covers in your bedroom on TikTok. Now you're signed on to a major label in Nashville. We're going to be hearing more of you in the years to come. I'm going to ask you, what was the exact moment you realized this ain't a hobby anymore? I'm getting kind of famous.
0: I started writing with guys in Nashville that I had grown up listening to their number ones on the radio. And we're telling stories about guys that I've looked up to. And I would say the one moment where it was kind of like, oh, this is real. Back during Country Radio Seminar in Nashville, I sat maybe a few weeks before, I sat with Luke Bryan at a piano for 2 or 3 hours, and we just sat there playing songs and telling jokes and hanging out. And I was like, I grew up listening to this guy on the radio. You know, between Luke Bryan and Al Dean, they really ran country radio when I was growing up. And just sitting there with Luke Bryan, one of my childhood heroes, it was just, wow, this is real. I'm doing it.
1: Gosh, that had to be a moment. That had to be a moment.
0: It was crazy. He called me Panacea all night because I think him and his family vacationed down in Wakulla County growing up, because they're only, you know, an hour and a half, 2 hours north of us. And it's a lot of that kind of vibe, too, that South Georgia, North Florida kind of thing. I always say North Florida is just an extension of South Georgia.
1: Yeah, but you're unique, Madden, because you are blending outlaw country with coastal country. It's so hard to describe, but that's what made you stand out. Now, let's talk about drinking well. You have a line in there that says, I ain't doing good, but I'm drinking well. What is the story behind that song?
0: So, I came into this writing session. I was doing something the night before. I think it might have been a Vincent Mason show. And we all went and hung out there, and I come into the session, I had my energy drink in my hand, I'm writing this song with Ben Haseless, and we had written before, and I looked at him and I was like, man, I ain't been doing good, but I'm drinking well. And that the song just kind of came out. The song is really, you know, beachy, but I really enjoy in my music when I can kind of put it out there that no matter what you're going through, it's never too late to have a good time. And I think I kind of derive that from the Jimmy Buffett stuff, the Zac Brown, Kenny Chesney. Don't worry about it. Like, move on, be happy. We're living on a floating rock.
1: No shoes, no shirt, no problem, right, Madden?
0: Exactly.
1: Okay, for the Last Chance Summer Dance at the Texas Club, what can the crowd expect from you? We already talked about storytelling. We also talked about you're going to play a few tunes. If you had to sum up who you are as a person, if somebody doesn't want to go on TikTok, who are you, Ben?
0: I'm a good old boy from North Florida that grew up commercial fishing and realized I have a lot more fun on stage than I did doing that. I would just say expect a good time and get ready to beat Ole Miss on Saturday.
1: Damn straight. All right, can you give me a Go Tigers, man?
0: I'm not an LSU fan, but I respect the culture. I'll say it just this one time. Go Tigers.
1: Yay, Madden Metcalf. And yes, Go Tigers. We're going to spank Ole Miss on Saturday. Madden Metcalf. He's going to be opening up the Sats Supply and Outfitters Last Chance Summer Dance. 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
2: Now, real-time Baton Rouge traffic on 100.7 The Tiger.
3: The congestion on I-12 eastbound heading from the 1012 to range at an extra 25 minutes of drive time. East on Florida Boulevard from Airline to Denham Springs, it's a 30-minute drive. Slow on I-110 from Highway 190 down to I-10, it's a 13-minute drive. If you see traffic problems, dial pound 250, keyword Baton Rouge traffic. I'm Lisa Bakke.
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1: When I was growing up, we had a big old stereo system in our den, and my father raised me on country greats like Hank Sr., Merle Haggard, also Conway Twitty, Loretta Lynn, etc. T. Today is Hank Sr.'s birthday. So happy heavenly birthday to him. It's Hank good looking.

early on in life, but he accomplished so much in the timeline of his career before he passed away. Hank Sr., and it's a happy heavenly birthday to him. Your Pit 3, it is all fueled by Southern Outfitters out in Zachary. More Hank Williams Sr., it's your Teen Heart.

0: Langley, and this is my brand new single, Loving Life Again. 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
1: So much is going on this weekend. All sorts of concerts. You got LSU heading to Oxford. So, so many watch parties going on in town. And then tomorrow in the country music world, Luke Bryan putting out a whole new album, his ninth studio album. Now, did Luke Bryan use AI on this album? Oh yeah, I'm going there because it's been all over the news. People have been criticizing him, saying his lyrics sound like they are AI. You know what? Even if it was, does it matter? We still like the guy, don't we? We still like his humor. We still like his music. I know for me personally and my role, I use it. Now, does it do everything for me? Absolutely not, because I get frustrated with it. It never works exactly the way I want it to work. So a lot of times, I'll use it or I won't use it. Or I'll prompt something in ChatGPT, and if it spits it back out to me and I have to re-prompt it again and it spits out something else and I still don't like it, I'm done with it. You know? But does it matter? Does it matter in an AI world? Here's what Luke Bryan has to say about the whole thing and about kiddos saying that he uses AI in his album.
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3: My first frustration with it is, you know, you put a song out and then people start a fake narrative on whether us as artists or writers AI'd it. I mean, I've got many, many writers on this album. Now, all I can say is I know the songs that I personally wrote, there was no AI involved. But I'll tell you this, let's just say outside writers sent me a song, they would AI my voice when they pitched me the song. So I could hear my voice. So I called the writer and I said, hey, throw my voice on this thing. I want to hear how I sound on it. 10 minutes later, my voice is on it. Then I agree to record the song. So how do you determine when it's a good thing or when it's a bad thing? The bottom line is when people try to discredit what you're doing, that's when it gets frustrating. You know, you got a 17-year-old kid claiming that I AI'd something or didn't sing for real at the concert. And then the person that's worked their ass off for all these years has to go explain themselves. It's like, man, what are we doing here? Just yeah. If you think the song's AI and you don't like the song, just don't listen to the damn thing.
1: Oh, man. Luke Bryan was on the Biddy and Bubba show this week. In case you missed it, you can go look it up on TikTok.
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4: Congestion is building on I-12 eastbound. We've got an accident reported approaching Millerville and from the 1012 out to Range. And an extra 20 minutes of drive time. Traffic is slow on southbound Airline from I-12 to Prairieville. It's a 27-minute drive. Traffic is also building on I-10 eastbound from Lovedale out to Ascension Parish, a 40-minute drive.
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17: With mostly clear skies, tonight set to be the coolest night in the capital city since early June. We are expecting a low temperature to get below 70 degrees for the first time since then at 68 around the metro area. We'll find those high temperatures soaring in the middle 90s tomorrow afternoon, but with lower humidity, the feels like temperature should be very close to those middle and upper 90s for the second half of the day. Another morning in the 60s on Saturday, followed by a mostly sunny afternoon and a high in the mid 90s. Some humidity creeps back into the area late in the weekend, reintroducing the possibility of a spotty shower or storm by Sunday afternoon. Josh Eaches with the Storm Station Forecast, WBRZ Channel 2.

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12: Dreams Come True of Louisiana grants dreams to children all across our state facing life-threatening illnesses. 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Join the 25th annual Jacob Dugas Memorial Bass Tournament at Dry Raw Landing in Morgan City. 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Tournament proceeds support the Jacob Dugas Foundation, which donates to Dreams Come True of Louisiana. 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
4: With mostly clear skies, tonight set to be the coolest night in the capital city since early June. We are expecting a low temperature to get below 70 degrees for the first time since then at 68 around the metro area. We'll find those high temperatures soaring in the middle 90s tomorrow afternoon, but with lower humidity, the feels like temperature should be very close to those middle and upper 90s for the second half of the day. Another morning in the 60s on Saturday, followed by a mostly sunny afternoon and a high in the mid 90s. Some humidity creeps back into the area late in the weekend, reintroducing the possibility of a spotty shower or storm by Sunday afternoon. 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

0: 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We all wonder what happens to people that we love when they're gone. 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